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We've been doing this since back in March, and I think we're building some good listeners. 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We're also on Legends Classic Country Network 103.9 daily in Amarillo. And on the weekends, we're across the whole Legends Classic Country Network on Saturday nights at 7 o'clock. Speaking of this coming Saturday night, we're going to have a heck of a show for you. We're going to stray away a little bit from the regular Bob Wills music. We'll pay homage to Bob, that's for sure. But we're going to have a good time Saturday night on the Happy Stay Bank, normally Bob Wills Saturday Night Dance Party. Here's a little hint about what we're going to be talking about today. Let's get into a little bit of Dolly music.

That was Dolly Parton with 9 to 5. Look at it calendar-wise, 9 to 5. What's this Friday? That's right. Dolly Day is Friday, 9 to 5. We're going to have some specials this weekend. We're going to put together a Strays at the Gate as well as the Happy State Bank Bob Wills Saturday Night Dance Party. Bob Wills is going to be in there still in a big way. In fact, I've got a little teaser for you here. Lone Star Beer and Bob Wills Music. What's that got to do with Lynn Anderson? Well, Lynn Anderson's coming up next, and she's going to bring her song, Rose Garden, and then we'll get into why Red Steagall, Bob Wills, Lynn Anderson are all tied together. Here is Lynn Anderson with Rose Garden.

right, that was Red Steagall, Lone Star Beer, and Bob Wills Music. I'm going to throw out one more teaser, and then I'll give you an explanation after this next song. All these songs, except for Dolly, Lynn Anderson, Red Steagall, Merle Haggard, they are all intertwined in some manner. Are you a good Western music and cowboy and country music aficionado? Well, if you are, you may already know where I'm going with this, but here's Merle Haggard with All My Friends Are Gonna Be Strangers, and then we'll explain how all these songs tie together and why we're gonna have a special weekend this weekend, beginning on 9/25, Dolly Parton Day, and into September the 26th, which has its own special significance. Here is Merle Haggard, My Friends Are Gonna Be Strangers.

I know on the surface you're wondering, what the heck, Ben Parks, what are you thinking? Where are you taking us today, Ben? Well, here's how it works. Lynn Anderson is the daughter of Liz Anderson. Liz and her husband were wonderful songwriters, and they wrote "All My Friends Are Gonna Be Strangers" for Merle Haggard. Yep, that's where the name for the band came, Merle Haggard and the Strangers, off of Liz Anderson's song that she wrote that Merle recorded. Now let's take it back a notch or two. Red Steagall, Lone Star Beer, and Bob Wills Music was co-written with Red Steagall and Lynn Anderson's first husband, Glenn Sutton. That tie things together a little bit for you? Well, they wrote a bunch of songs. Their family is just so talented. We'll talk about that some more. In fact, what's going to happen is this weekend on Strays at the Gate, on the Happy State Bank, Bob Wills' normally Saturday night dance party, we're going to interrupt that a little bit with this story that I'm telling now, and a whole lot more Dolly Parton and Lynn Anderson's daughter, Lisa Sutton. Get that? Glenn Sutton, Lisa Sutton. Their daughter is going to be our special guest, and we're going to talk about some more of her mama's songs, Lynn Anderson's songs, and the influence that her family had on the songs of the 60s and 70s and into the 80s, and how that all ties together. We're ties together with me and American Cowboy Radio, I believe it was about in 2019. I was at Albuquerque at the International Western Music Association's convention, and this young lady was in the company of Red Steagall.

Ford. Well, if you recognize that last name, he is Tennessee Ernie's Ford's son. So I got to know them. I got to do an interview right there at the Hotel Albuquerque with Lisa, and Susie and I sat in on that, and we had a great time. We're going to play that Saturday night. Well, we're going to play it all weekend. But Saturday night, that'll play at 7 o'clock, and then from 8 to 10, maybe even 8 to 11. We'll just see how it shapes up. Lisa and I are going to talk about Western music, about her life growing up in the shadow of her mom, Lynn Anderson. So we're going to have a great time. Hey, I've talked quite a bit here. I hope you'll tune in this weekend, 9 to 5. That's Friday. And where we're all going to tie together, Lynn Anderson's birthday is Saturday, September 26th. So I talked to Lisa this afternoon, and she said that this afternoon means Sunday afternoon if you're listening to this on Monday. I talked to Lisa today, and, well, she said she'd be happy to join us for the Saturday night Bob Wills dance party sponsored by Happy State Bank. So let's get into some more music here. Here's Ian Tyson. He's singing about Casey Tibbs.

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A horse is a horse, of course, and no one can talk to a horse, of course. That is, of course, unless the horse is the famous Mr. Red. Go right to the source and ask the horse. He'll give you the answer that you

0: Mr. Ebb will never speak unless he has something to say. A horse is a horse, of course, of course. And this one will talk till his voice is hoarse. You never heard of a talking horse? Well, listen to this. I am Mr.
1: Joseph, Jules, and I rode from Warland, herded sheep up through the rocks, searching for greener pastures for 2,000 head of stock. Disputes for unsettled grasslands, ongoing wars for grazing rights. The cattlemen gave no concessions. They were looking for a fight. They buried us in Big Horn Basin, this forever hallowed land. Spring Creek, Tin Sleep Country, we made our final stand. Seven masked men approached us, nightfall at winter camp. With guns drawn and blazing, we didn't stand a chance. Put bullets in our sheepdogs, they burned our wagons too. Shot us all at point blank, and killed a couple dozen ewes. Now, some accounts may vary, but I was there to tell. Three were slain in cold blood, and our bodies burnt to hell. Stay east of the date line, those cowboys made it clear. Yet we still died as martyrs, as so it would appear. Is there justice for a sheepman when cattle growers own the law? Even though they found our killers, that bias was a flaw. It was the last major conflict in an ongoing range war. It took three Joes to end it. Not one less, not one more.
2: 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Hope you've enjoyed this. We had Ian Tyson a minute ago. He brought us the song about Casey Tibbs. Joni Harms, she sang about the Oregon Trail. Bryn Hill, Bryn was just our guest a couple of weeks ago on Strays at the Gate, the Weekender. He brought us the Rocky Mountain Drifter. And you know what we just heard? Who's that horse? Yep, Wilbur, tell us about it. Well, here comes Chris Gunther from up in Chehalis, Washington. Yep, they have cowboys in Washington State. Three Joes attend sleep. 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Man, they've got a great store right there at the Summit Shopping Center, 34th and Coulter. You can find everything you wanted to cook. They've got a whole room full of nothing but seasonings and sauces. Stop by there and see them. Tell them that you heard about them on American Cowboy Radio. I sure need to keep that good relationship going with those folks. So let them know that you're listening and that you go in there and buy yourself something. Buy yourself a big old Yoder cooker. Man, they got some beautiful ones, and they have the new Cajun shop right over there in the back corner. They've got everything you need to be an expert on Cajun cooking, as well as all of the meats and ingredients to kick it off just like you were in New Orleans. You can't beat those folks out there at Champion Barbecue Supply. Here comes Dale Burson, Channing, Texas' own Dale Burson. You know, we're talking about Red Steagall a little bit earlier, and the boys in the bunkhouse band, well, Dale Burson is one of those boys. Here he is with The Wind in the Wheel.

0: tired and cranky, and I have to put up with him. But that don't matter. Before too long, he's out with them again. He'll creep out in the dark of night, and he doesn't even try to hide it. Why, their fragrance was left on his clothes, and he never even denied it. He becomes a man obsessed, thinking of them night and day. I've come to believe he can't help it. He's just made that away. So I pine away for him in silence, longing for his affection, hoping it won't be long before his heart turns my direction. But I wonder if he'd notice me, if I had those big brown eyes. And surely he'd look my way if I could swing my tail to swat the flies. Would he pay more attention if I had split hooves for feet? Mercy me, with teats like theirs, how can a girl compete? I shouldn't fret. When he's done with them, he'll be all mine. And I'll have my husband back till next year at calving time. When you can bet that cowboy would move both heaven and earth to be there to assist his first calf heifer's given birth.
1: After Dale Burson, we had Mickey Daniel. Mickey lives on a horse ranch up in northern New Mexico. She's raising babies up there and training horses. She just brought us polka dots and moonbeams. Friend of hers from Weatherford, Texas, is Teresa Burleson. She just told us the story about those other women that her husband was involved with. Yeah, Bobby, he knew about them other women. Carlos Washington's coming up next. King of Western Swing. We know who he's talking about. We'll be back here in just a little while and close this show out. We've got about half a dozen more songs for you. Sure appreciate you listening to Strays at the Gate on American Cowboy Radio, brought to you by Champion Barbecue Supply.

You don't realize what an influence Bob Wills is till you get to looking at these songs that we've played today. You know, Red brought us Lone Star Beer and Bob Wills music. Carlos Washington, he just brought us the King of Western Swing, Don Walser from down La Mesa, Texas. That's also where Barry Corbin's from. In fact, Dan Hansen, my buddy here in Amarillo, he's from La Mesa. Anyway, Don brought us The Party Don't Start Till the Playboys Get Here. Joe Gillis, Moon Over the Palo Duro. Well, Dolly Parton and Lynn Anderson, we just heard Dolly with Here You Come Again. And Lynn Anderson's going to wrap up the show with Help Me Make It Through the Night. That was written with Chris Christopherson. Appreciate you being here. We'll see you again tomorrow on American Cowboy Radio's Strays at the Gate.

0: think we put together pretty good Strays at the Gate today. Hope you enjoyed it. Be sure to tune in the rest of the week. I'll be back here again tomorrow. Then my buddy Joel White, he'll take the reins for Wednesday and Thursday's program. Friday, we'll put together the big old Lynn Anderson, Dolly Parton show. Saturday, we'll have that interview and discussion with Lisa Sutton. So it's going to be a busy weekend right here at American Cowboy Radio. And on top of that, American Cowboy Radio right here, the Sound Wrangler, is going to be making some personal appearances. Guthrie, Texas, at the return of the Bermuda Horse Sale, right there on the grounds of the Four Sixes, right across the highway from the home flagship station of American Cowboy Radio. That's right, 107.7 downtown Guthrie, Texas, KJAG. 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
1: Hi, everybody. My name's Eddie Dean. And hi, Bussy. I just want to tell you something about Hi. I call him my lucky charm because the first hit record I had, Hi, Bussy was on it. And the second hit record I had, Hi, Bussy was on it. So he's my lucky charm, and I hope I bring him some luck. One of your favorites, I believe, is Wagon Wheels. Would you like to play that for him?

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1: I think this is about the best time of year around these parts, don't you?
5: Oh, things are in full swing. It's that last big hurrah of tourism in the Circuit Rider Roundup home country.
1: That's right. It is time for the Custer State Park annual Buffalo Roundup.
5: So we're rounding up songs and poetry for you. And here in the state park in Custer, they are rounding up the buffalo to check them out.
1: And we get a few visitors here, don't we? Like about 30,000 of our closest friends come in for the Buffalo Roundup.
5: Yeah, plus or minus 10,000. You know, you never know how it's going to...
1: You never know. And the neat thing is we're going to perform for that. It's actually the 13th anniversary of our first appearance in the Big Top there at the Roundup Festival, but it'll be our 10th time on that stage over 13 years.
5: Yeah, COVID took it out 1 year, and we had scheduling conflicts. And
1: my motorcycle wreck took it out another year.
5: But this year we get to play for that, so we're looking forward to that. And you know, we should be doing some Roundup songs today.
1: Roundup songs, the songs about riding.
5: And Eli Barcy has the perfect one to kick us off, and it's also about a circuit rider preacher out
1: there. That's why it's perfect.
5: Yep, he's rounding up souls in the Great Roundup. Thank you.

0: that was Eli Barcy kicking us off and getting the souls all round up for the Lord, the great roundup.
1: Yep, and as we just said, we're celebrating our Buffalo Roundup around here, and I want to do some riding songs, Jill, and I got to tell you, this is my all-time favorite riding song. This comes from Barry Ward from his West of Dodge CD. It's called I'm Gonna Ride.

0: told you that's my favorite riding song by Barry Ward, but that's my favorite guitar kickoff.
1: Oh, yeah, that was pretty good, wasn't it?
0: That's pretty cool. And the closer, too. I'm Gonna Ride by Barry Ward.
1: Well, let's keep the riding going with Terry Nash doing a poem titled Riding.
2: There are some that like the city. Grasses, curried smooth and green. Theaters and strangling collars. Wagons run by gasoline. But for me, it's hoss and saddle. Every day without a change in a desert sun ablazing on 100 miles of range and riding, riding. Desert rippling in the sun, mountains blue along the skyline. Well, I don't envy anyone when I'm riding. When my feet is in the stirrups and my hoss is on the bust and his hoofs are flashing lightning from a cloud of golden dust. And the bawling of the cattle is a-coming down the wind. Then a finer life than riding would be mighty hard to find. Just a riding, riding, splitting long cracks through the air. Stirring up a baby cyclone, ripping up the prickly pears. I'm riding. No, I don't need no art exhibits when the sunset's done her best. Painting everlasting glory on the mountains to the west. And your Opry looks so foolish when the nightbird starts his tune. And the desert silver mounted by the touches of the moon. And I'm riding, riding. Who can envy kings and czars when the coyotes down the valley are singing to the stars? If he's riding. When my earthly trail is ended, my final bacon curled, and the last great roundup's finished at the home ranch of the world. I don't want no harps nor halos, robes nor other dressed-up things. Let me ride the starry ranges on a pinto hoss with wings, just riding, riding. Nothing I'd like half so well as rounding up the sinners that have wandered out of hell and riding.
1: That was Terry Nash doing Riding.
0: You know what? We're going to throw in a little bit of a Circuit Rider Roundup debut here, too, as well. Here's the 2026 version of the Flying W Wranglers that we just saw just this couple of weeks ago.
1: Oh, great bunch of guys.
0: Great bunch of guys. This is actually a Christmas song, but I want to play it because it's all about riding down the trail to find a king.

0: I'm Devin Dawson from Fort Worth, Texas. I'm part of the duo Miss Devin and the Outlaw, and you're listening to my friends Alan and Jill, who are kicking up the most dust this side of the Mississippi River. Wait a minute, are you on the other side of the Mississippi River? Circuit Rider Roundup with Alan and Jill. Tune in.
1: To the people of Texas, fellow cattle ranchers and cowboys, this is Red Steagall. 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
3: 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But we're going to have a public service announcement just for Buffalo Roundup.
4: Well, and who better to do it than Cheryl Cederberg?
3: That's right. You may have remembered this incident from a few years ago. She reminds us pretty good here. Here is that public service announcement from Cheryl Cederberg.
4: Don't mess with Mama.
5: Why, ain't that just the cutest thing that ever caught your eye? Like cinnamon and sugar with his mama standing by. Now that calf may look real cute in his young and tender age, but that mama standing there is a half ton of bison rage.

0: So if she shakes her shaggy head and glares with that eye so black, then starts pawing with that hoof, you best be staying back. 'Cause she can take you by her horns and spin you round and round, and might disrobe you of your jeans before she slams you to the ground. Here in Custer State Park, we don't need the drama. Best be staying on your bike, and don't mess with mama.
1: Well, there you go. There's our public service announcement for the year from Cheryl Cederberg. Don't mess with mama.
2: Well, and it's time now for the Western Gospel song from your circuit riders, Alan and Jill. And this has the perfect line, doesn't it?
1: It does. Cowboy, change your ways today, or with us you will ride, trying to catch the devil's herd across that endless sky.
2: That's right. Here is Ghost Riders in the Sky.

0: is your Circuit Riders, Alan and Jill, with our version of Ghost Riders in the Sky.
1: And now, it's this week's time for Legacy Cowboy Thoughts from Jeff. That's Jeff Hildebrandt. And of course, we had to have a poem with Buffalo in it, didn't we?
0: We did.
1: Although this one's called Buffalo Bill.
2: They cared not for the future. They cared not for the past. They cared not for tradition. And so the die was cast. They hunted down the buffalo. They killed them for their hide. They killed them just because they could, and millions of them died. They killed them just for pleasure and never gave a thought to the impact of their slaughter and what their carnage wrought. And only now we understand what the ancient people knew, that the one who made the buffalo is the one who made us too. The Creator had a reason. The Creator had a plan, so that all things He created were for the good of man. And the ancient ones remind us in their stories and their songs that the buffalo kept man alive in times that have since gone. The warnings of our ancestors today are coming true. They said you'll have to pay, and now the buffalo bill is due. We must learn from our failures or the cycle will go on, and we will just eliminate what we depend upon. So be cautious of the earth and streams. Make sure the sky stays blue, or the next things that may go extinct, my friend, are me and you.
1: That was the Legacy Cowboy Thoughts from Jeff for the week, Jeff Hildebrandt. Buffalo Bill, a little bit of a twist on a bill and buffalo.
0: Yeah, you got that, right? Judy James, our friend from down in Weatherford, Texas, is going to take us out here with Reigns of Glory.

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1: Howdy, neighbors. 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
3: 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I love this because it is about riding. 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

0: That was Aspen Black, Generations Riding Through His Veins.
1: And we're going to go to Ron Sequoy, cowboy poet Ron Sequoy, mm-hmm. might I add, from his Return to the Manger CD, Circuit Preacher.
2: She knew she shouldn't worry, but couldn't help from thinking about the dangers on the trail and that her belly wasn't shrinking. Times were a bit hard. Faith calmed her fear. He promised he'd be back before the baby would appear. On the circuit 3 years now, she always hated to see him go. To God's purpose he had to bow, despite the hardships, rain or snow. He cut firewood before he'd gone, stocked up on dry goods and game. Any number of chores he had done, provided for, she missed him just the same. She wasn't due till January, had a pain now and then. The doctor would come by and the neighbor lady too. He so wanted to be home before her labor began, but being on the circuit was something he had to do. It wasn't self-pride or just a wandering way, but faith in the Lord that drove him to travel. Keep a light in the window and don't forget to pray. Leave the rest to God and he won't let it unravel. He had to get over to Three River Valley. Them folks was long without a preacher. Got to stop to see his old ma at Grand Fork, if the river wasn't too high for him to reach her. She still didn't understand how God took hold of him. He'd scrap almost any time. Just how did the Spirit win? A different strength he now possessed, a kind of quiet, indescribable power, the kind that let a man stand the test daily, regardless of the minute or hour. You could hear him talk to God when he was out doing a chore. If there was a disagreement, God would always win for sure. He courted her for 4 years before they decided to marry. Life had been tough but good. Now she had a baby to carry. Bring him home was her prayer. For Christmas, Lord, if you can, you've blessed me with a new life and given me a God-fearing man. The preacher saw the candle as he cut through the trees, smelled the smoke of the fire. Right there, got down on his knees. Thank you, Lord, for the circuit, the woman in our humble home. Have your way with our lives and the one that is yet to come.
1: That was Ron Sequoy sharing the poem titled Circuit Preacher.
0: Andrew Dean and the Farm Machine have an album out they called WOW. You know what WOW stands for? It stands for Way Out West. I get that. Here's God Takes Care.

0: That was Andrew Dean and the Farm Machine. God takes care. Well, I'll tell you what, Jill. We're going to take care of them right now. Soothe out any tension they got.
1: That's right. It'll just take care of every bit of stress you've got in your body. This is so mellow.
0: This is our friend Bobby Miller from Auburn, Alabama. Enjoy some of his guitar picking.

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0: Caden, that's not something I want to think about right now.
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0: That was Caden Minor, Drifted Snow.
1: Now from her Western Heritage CD, here's Bertie Nichols, Cowgirl On.

0: That's right. You cowgirl on. That was Bertie Nichols.
1: Eddie Leverett is an Alabama DJ, but he is also a cowboy poet. He's going to share one called Back Pasture.
2: Every outfit I've ever seen has some fenced-in real estate. They call the back pasture. And it's not there by fate. It's a place to put the wieners when you take them off the cows. Or turn out speculators and store your unused plows. The only pasture on the place is never fertilized or mowed. But the grazing there is always good from the seed the wind has sowed. It's a place where there's no telephone, no TVs, clocks are bailed. A place to go to get away when the daily tension swells. A place where no one disagrees with decisions you have made or sees you when you're patching wire or sitting in the shade. To me, it's more than a place with grass enclosed with wire. It's a refuge for a working man arranged by a higher power. Now when my time has come to go and bid this world goodbye, I'll settle for a full-time job in the back pasture in the sky.
1: The poem was titled Back Pasture by Eddie Leverett.
0: Stan Mailer's CD says that he's keeping the Western way. Here is Sunset Trail.

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1: And now let's get back in the saddle for more Circuit Rider Roundup with Alan and Jill.
2: Jill and I just want to take time to say thank you so much to our listeners for tuning in each week to Circuit Rider Roundup with Alan and Jill, and also to our artists that send us their songs and their cowboy poetry that honors God. And tell you what, we are celebrating this week and following the Custer State Park Buffalo Roundup, and of course we get to play music for that for about an hour here coming up later this week.
1: That's right. And right now we're playing music for you about riding in buffalo and just all things cowboy out there. We're going to let Barry Ward, who we played earlier, continue, but you know he has two good riding songs, and we just needed to play them both. This one's called One More Ride.

0: That was Kansas Cowboy, Barry Ward, One More Ride.
1: Now we're going to go a little bit north to a Nebraska Cowboy, Kurt Cooper, from his Collage CD, and he's got a poem called Riding for the 212.
2: I'm riding for the 212, keeping watch out on the herd. It's a job to which I've been called, this according to God's word. My boss, he owns the cattle on more than 1,000 hills. And he's asked me to ride for strays, to which I said I will. No, it ain't always real easy. Sometimes it's downright tough. But God has well equipped me with all of the right stuff. He left his word in written form so all of us might know. And to all of us believers, well, to the strays we need to show. So I saddle up and make ready with God's word at my side. I'm on the search for strays in this land far and wide. No, it's not some kind of contest. I'm not doing it for some prize. I'm just trying to be obedient in my Heavenly Father's eyes.
1: That was Kurt Cooper helping us celebrate Buffalo Roundup with Riding for the 212. I tell you what, Jill, for this next segment here, I sure miss Don Edwards, don't you?
0: I do too. Man. And fortunately, his wife Kathy had some older recordings that he had done before he passed that have not been released.
1: Yeah, and I guess she got together with a bunch of his friends, like this one we're going to play right now, and they put together a brand new album called One Last Ride with Don.
0: That's right. We're going to play a selection from that right now. It's a song you're going to recognize, The Master's Call, and it features Michael Martin Murphy with Don Edwards.

0: You are listening to the late Don Edwards with some help from Michael Martin Murphy, the Master's Call. And I'll let you know that was an early release for a CD that's coming in October titled One Last Ride with Don. So be watching for that. And now it's time for this week's Circuit Rider Verse in Song.
1: Judson Vandeventer was raised on a farm near Dundee, Michigan. After graduating from Hillsdale College, he taught art in public schools in Sharon, Pennsylvania, where he was active in his local church.
0: Based on his strong faith and service to the church, friends encouraged him to leave his field of teaching and become an evangelist. It took 5 years for him to finally surrender all and follow the advice of his friends. His ministry took him throughout the country and overseas to England and Scotland. Judson Vandeventer says this about writing I Surrender All in 1896.
1: The song was written while I was conducting a meeting at East Palestine, Ohio, and in the home of George Sebring. For some time, I had struggled between developing my talents in the field of art and going into full-time evangelistic work. At last, the pivotal hour of my life came, and I surrendered all. A new day was ushered into my life. I became an evangelist and discovered down deep in my soul a talent hitherto unknown to me. God had hidden a song in my heart, and touching a tender chord, he caused me to sing.
0: Perhaps the most important influence that Vandeventer had was on a young evangelist named Billy Graham. Graham cites this hymn as an influence in his early ministry. In Graham's own words,
1: "One of the evangelists who influenced my early preaching was also a hymnist who wrote I Surrender All. That was the Reverend J.W. Vandeventer. He was a regular visitor at the Florida Bible Institute in the late 1930s. We students loved this kind, deeply spiritual gentleman and often gathered in his winter home at Tampa, Florida for an evening of fellowship and singing."
0: In Luke chapter 9, verses 23 through 25, Jesus calls us all to surrender to him. "If anyone would come after me, let him deny himself and take up his cross daily and follow me. For whoever would save his life will lose it, but whoever loses his life for my sake will save it. For what does it profit a man if he gains the whole world and loses or forfeits himself?"
1: This week's Circuit Rider Verse in Song is a Circuit Rider Roundup debut. From her new Cowgirl Gospel album, Give Me Jesus, here is Kristen Harris singing, I Surrender All.

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1: Beef stroganoff, beef bourguignon, Irish beef stew, beef brisket, Chateaubriand, sauerbraten, roast beef, Catalonian beef ragu, Mongolian beef, chicken fried steak, steak Diane, grilled steaks balsamico, hamburgers, sizzling beef, spicy braised beef, barbecued beef ribs, beef Wellington, pepper beef, beef jerky, beef with broccoli, beef burritos, beef fajitas, beef tacos. Do you see where I'm going with this?

0: Hey, this is Jim Young, and you're listening to my good friends Alan and Jill on Circuit Rider Roundup.
1: And now it is time for the Jim Young Original Song of the Week. This week he's got his buddy Lee Patterson playing along on that accordion, Cowtown.

0: That was the Jim Young original song of the week, Cowtown.
1: I got to tell you, Jill, that Rick Yonder Goodell is a good hubby because he is featuring his wife, Audrey, on this cowboy poem. So here is God's Time, Not Mine, featuring Audrey Goodell. Here's my bride, Audrey Goodell, doing God's Time, Not Mine.
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0: truth is, I'm in no big hurry to rush on out and date them all just to have some men around. So I'll wait at home. Okay, y'all? Oh, I get noticed regular. It ain't like I never get asked. But here's the whole unbridled truth. Most ain't got their values held fast. I find men lacking strength to stand, to step up when I need to be backed. They mostly waffle, hesitate, in a moment when they should act. Please don't take me like all snobby. I'm no better than most others. Men today just ain't like my dad, and he's the kind for my druthers. So here's the short, honest answer. My daddy is who you can blame. He gave me a tall example, putting most today's men to shame. See, daddy raised me with know-how. My heart has a good man to find. I ain't settling for any less than having those notions aligned. The man who hopes to rope my heart will own an old Bible, some frayed. He'll be tender on the inside, the outside a tough, hardened blade. My future husband has respect for God, our country, and for me. He will provide, protect, and care with a heart of humility. He'll be one to step up quickly. He will show up when there's a need. He'll stand up for what is proper, an ingrained part of his own creed. He's long tossed his boyhood passive. He acts now when the call comes out. He's courageous and a leader, but fesses up when wrong, no doubt. This man that God is preparing will have protector DNA. He's out there scouting me right now. When found, I'll come to him and stay. His looks ain't near so important, so long as he's tidy and clean. A handsome man might turn my head, but a good man will make me queen. Here's what he can count on from me: love, devotion, and tender care. I'll faithfully follow his lead, keep a calm home for us to share. My man, someday when I find him, and there's no question that I will, shall be sent in God's perfect time. Until that day, I'll just be still.
1: That was Audrey Goodell from Rick Yonder Goodell's Cowboying with God CD, God's Time, Not Mine.
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3: 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He is there.

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1: Next, we have a collaboration from two artists here in the Black Hills. One's a poet, one's a singer. That's Cheryl Cederberg and Peggy Douglas. Beauty in Black and White and Home on the Range.
2: When the stars shine like silver in the western onyx sky, and the moon is just a sliver, I can't help but wonder why I am here to see such beauty, for I ain't seen nothing right. Yet this cowgirl gets to gander at this beauty in black and white. See, I'd been riding hard since the dawning of the day. The sky just had a hint of pink as I headed on my way. 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I lay out my bedroll, raised my eyes, and gave a look. The night hawks were dancing, and they dipped and dived in flight, and called with expectation for the beauty of the night. Then the world fades from gray to black, and all the light is gone. And I'm in awestruck wonder as God's handiwork is shown. The Milky Way was thick as cream, and that name sure suits it right. It's here that I have come to love this beauty in black and white. Oh, and see that North Star up ahead? It's brought many a cowboy home. And I recall God sent delightless his children choose to roam. So as that Big Dipper pours down on me, I settle in for the night. I lay in peace and ponder this beauty in black and white, where the stars shine like silver in the western onyx sky, and the moon is just a sliver. Perhaps now I know why.

0: Beauty in Black and White and Home on the Range. 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
1: We had the good fortune to run into our buddy Rusty Ryerson right here in Custer a couple weeks ago.
0: Yes, we did.
1: And he released a couple of new CDs since last time we saw him. He gave them to us to share with you. This album's called Covers, and this song that he recorded is a Grammy Award-winning song that was written by Karen Staley. Here's Rusty Ryerson singing for you, Keeper of the Stars.

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0: darn hard to tame CD. 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
1: I like this album by Andy Hedges called Roll On Cowboys because he's got all of his friends recording on there with him. This one features Michael Martin Murphy with Andy Hedges, Rounded Up in Glory.

0: That was Andy Hedges along with Michael Martin Murphy, Rounded Up in Glory, great cowboy classic.
1: Oh, we're going to go way back to the 30s, I believe.
0: Mm-hmm.
1: The Sons of the Pioneers are going to take us back there. I'm sure you know this one. There's a roundup in the sky.

0: The Sons of the Pioneers, There's a Roundup in the Sky.
1: And here's Mark Bunzer telling us that there's a place.
2: There's a place that I go in the crevice of my mind to ditch today's troubles and leave the world behind. There's a place where I hear sleeping cattle breathing and where I feel the sun's rays seething. There's a place where I receive the voice of thunder and gaze on high leaves me a wonder. There's a place where grasses rhythmically sway and where waiting horses neigh. There's a place where arroyo slides to raging river and the sky clear nights lead to morning shiver. There's a place where I'm just an elemental man following along the good Lord's plan. There's a place that I go in the crevice of my mind to ditch today's troubles and leave the world behind.
1: That was Mark Bunzer, There's a Place. And you know, Jill, we have reached that part of our show now. We're headed back into the home gate. As we close the gate behind us, we're going to close our show this week with a blessing and song from our Lord to give us a good start to our new week.
0: This week, the Bar J Wranglers are going to do it for us, the last roundup.

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3: Medicine Show. They traveled the land and plied their hand at marketing improbable elixirs. They'd tell you their story, quite oratory, and that they themselves were the fixers. Proficient, adept, and shrewd were they back in their day to make passers-by their marks, an audience with tolerance to endure patter betwixt the larks. Suckers, drawn by musclemen of brawn, acrobats and trick shotgun displays, by minstrels and dancers in tinsels, and fire-eaters swallowing blaze. Messieurs, professors, madames, and docs atop stages and blocks, spieling in dulcet tones, their patent medicinals, salves, tonics, lotions, and potions, oft labeled with skull and bones. Gower's Gulch medicinal ointment with anointment could smooth wrinkles and was great for removing formidable stains. Hamlin's liniment, a soothing counter-irritant for frostbite, sunburn, bug bites, and even your rheumatic pains. Pegleg Sam and Chief Thundercloud proclaimed loud their combination of ammonia, garlic, and mustard seed. Madam Cecil prescribed a mixture, amalgam its fixture, with measures of cloves, sassafras, and some odd weed. There were oxygenated bitters that could stop the jitters if in your poison was booze, and a specialized secretion from bear that would grow hair and always set you to snooze. Pumpkin stem chewable to invigorate the wooable and bring on love's glow. Acidic juice vesicles to shrink enlarged ventricles, keeping the blood aflow. Lavender and lime to remove the grime and have it drain from your ear. Root and herb-infused vermouth, restoring youth and making vision clear. Bull secretion to bolster completion of copulation appendages flaccid, and other concoctions of toxins that might kill you but reduce stomach acid. Not much change since days on the range, sellers using amusement to get you to try and buy their snake oil, much to your bemusement. The Medicine Show continues to go, albeit radio and television formats, foundation affirmed and confirmed. We're still the Medicine Show's doormats.

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A shoulder you can do some leaning on. 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

0: Doing, folks? This is Clint Bradley coming at you from on the Hampshire-Dorset borders of southern England. That's about 45 minutes from Stonehenge. And I'm listening to authentic American cowboy radio. Ooh, how sweet it is.
1: We come here to lead a moral life, to keep away from people, sin, temptation, worldliness.
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1: It was just a piece of iron, a triangle, not that grand. But when someone rang it, it could be heard throughout the land. Now, Camp Cookie was the first to ever use that thing. First he'd cook up that grub, then he'd give that bell a ring. Cowboys knew what it meant when they heard the sound. They'd all come running, hooves a-thunderin' on the ground. Time to fill their bellies and give their ponies rest, tell stories, jokes, and poems, and have a little fun in jest. Now, things have really changed a lot, but we still like to hear the sound, and we use it together, friends and family, all around. For dinners and barbecues, we call them on the run. For weddings and parties, we still like to have our fun. Someone will say the blessing for the main dishes and the meat, and when that final amen is said, yay, we all get to eat. We'll sit around and tell stories of the bad times and the good, all the while enjoying this delicious array of food. Now someday we'll finally hear it, that distant dinner bell, from across the river, a sound we know so well. We'll be invited to this great big dining hall, where Jesus waits for his believers, and there's places for us all. We'll sit beside our loved ones as we share a meal of peace when we join that great party that's never gonna cease.
2: All aboard. Let's take a train ride. What do you say?

Well, while I've got your attention, I want to tell you a couple of things. Looking at our statistics over the last 7 days, we are in the United States, yep. Listener minutes, 73,000 minutes in the last week in the United States. Next up is Germany. There are folks listening in Iran, so have those folks in your prayers, would you? Whoever's listening in Iran, we just pray for peace. India, Mexico, French Southern Territories, Saudi Arabia, Slovakia, Switzerland. Yep, there's Swiss folks listening to American Cowboy Radio. Hungary, Sweden, Austria, the Czech Republic, Netherlands, Croatia. Got some listeners over in the United Kingdom and the Russian Federation. Hey, there's hope for the world if they're listening to cowboy music on American Cowboy Radio. I'd love to hear from you. You can reach out to me, Ben, at rt66.media if you're getting this message. Let me know you heard me on, if you're across the water, it's Tuesday morning already. If you're in the United States or points west, it is still Monday evening. Love to hear from you. Hey, look there, Brazil, Greece, Nicaragua, Israel. Thanks for listening, Israel. We pray for your peace. Singapore, Republic of Korea, Lithuania. Did I say that right? It sounded like I did. We talked about the Netherlands early and France. Thanks for listening to American Cowboy Radio. Let's get along with a little bit of music. There's nothing like Marty Robbins, Cowboy in the Continental Suit.

0: evening, here's a look at your American Cowboy radio weather, 97.3 in Pecos. For tonight, 40% chance of showers and thunderstorms with clouds. Overnight lows drop to 70. On Tuesday, expect a chance of showers and thunderstorms in the afternoon. With clouds, our high will top out close to 85. For Tuesday night, cloudy skies, 40% chance of showers and thunderstorms, lows of 67. And on Wednesday, expect a partly sunny day with a slight chance of showers and a high of 85 degrees. And that's a look at your American Cowboy radio weather, 97.3 in Pecos, sponsored by Ram Country, Fort Stockton.
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0: the KORN news from all over and back home again. But first, a word to them as wants to beat the draft this winter. Be sure to call Hawkstone Heating and Insulation Company to get your house stuffed in time. During the recent cold snap, Engulf Snortland, who's assistant supervisor over to the depot in charge of filling the water tank, had a close call. Engulf, he was checking the top of the tank for the thickness of the ice when he fell through. Well, sir, there he was thrashing about amongst all them big chunks of ice when his boss come along and he give him the dickens for it. His boss shouted out, "Well, gol darn it, Snortland, that blame tank is full enough. You don't have to tromp it down." Engulf is home in bed with the ague and under the doctor's supervision. And here's another fella under the weather. Big bad Bill McGill, known to all and sundry as your Hugh Heffer of Menorca Corners, has been told by the doctors he's got to cut down or get cut off. And the doctor says Bill could add 30 years to his life if he gives up wine, women, and song. Well, Bill, he thunk it over and he thinks he'll settle for just 10 years, because he never could carry a tune.
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Well,

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1: While we slept, the grass grew an inch overnight beneath the clouds and passing showers, working overtime. As the dry earth spun beneath them, as the creek edged down through sand and gravel, seeping over the granite dikes that lump its bed towards the river and settlements downstream. I dreamed we were the end of the line, living on a lake amid thick timber, fat fish flashing bellies to the sun, and fresh meat hung in a tree. No other world beyond, but more of the same, working on its own. No children slain in schools for effect. No political charades. No slaves to bankers banking on superfluous debt. 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
1: The least thing you can do is tell me who it's from.
2: No, I wouldn't do that, Nolly, if I was you, because you see, if you tell him who it's from, and the next thing, he'll want to know what it says, and then that would destroy his concentration, and we...
3: And we wouldn't want to destroy his concentration.
1: All right, you smart aleck. I'll go over to Barney's telegraph office and let him read. You probably couldn't read one second.
2: Hold on. Why in thunder don't you just learn to read? And then you won't have any problems like this.
3: I think that's a fine idea, Doc.
1: That ain't gonna do no good.
2: Why not?
1: Well, because supposing I was to go to work and learn how to read writing.
2: Well, yeah.
1: Well, how'd I know that the fuller that wrote the writing was writing the writing right? It could be that he wrote the writing all wrong. And here I'd be just reading wrong writing, don't you see? You probably been doing it your whole life, just reading wrong writing and

Song I wrote on a plane between Dallas and Austin. Going to El Paso. Whoops. Now this is what gave us the idea to come down here. This is a song about a guy that... probably did as much for our kind of music as anybody.

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3: I heard an old-time cowboy swapping off some drawling talk about them nags men used to ride who didn't like to walk. He spoke of them as hosses, so I up and asked him why he didn't call them horses. Well, a gleam come in his eye. And here is what he told me, be it right or be it wrong, some salty information that I'd like to pass along. Now, you go out to the racetrack or some modern riding school, and what you'll see them riding there is horses, as a rule. You'll see them wrapped in blankets when they raise a little sweat and bedded in warm stables so they don't get cold and wet. Their saddle is a postage stamp. They're combed and curried slick. Why, their riders bobble up and down like monkeys on a stick. Them purty tricks are horses, son, but that there ain't the word we used to call them shaggies that we rode behind the herd. Now, they might not be so purty, but they stayed outdoors at night. They maybe weighed 900 pounds, all guts and dynamite. They took you where you had to go. They always brung you back without no fancy ration that you purchase in a sack. They loped all day on nothing but your two handfuls of grass, and on a Stetson full of water, they could climb a mountain pass. They swum you through the rivers, and they plowed you through the sand. You and your heavy saddle, and they come to understand which end of cows the tail was on, till all you had to do was set up in the saddle,

and they'd done the work for you. Well, sometimes they sort of dodged the rope, and sometimes they bucked you high. But they was sure the apple of the old-time cowhand's eye. Now, these stable-pampered critters may be horses, sure enough. But them old cow range hosses, they was born to take it rough. And that's the way they took it till they earned a tougher name than these here hand-fed horses, all so delicate and tame. So you can have your horses with their highfalutin gloss. 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In other words, a hoss.

0: 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For tonight, 40% chance of showers and thunderstorms with clouds. Overnight lows drop to 70. On Tuesday, expect a chance of showers and thunderstorms in the afternoon. With clouds, our high will top out close to 85. For Tuesday night, cloudy skies, 40% chance of showers and thunderstorms, lows of 67. And on Wednesday, expect a partly sunny day with a slight chance of showers and a high of 85 degrees. And that's a look at your American Cowboy Radio weather. 97.3 in Pecos, sponsored by Ram Country, Fort Stockton.
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0: I cook 3,000 and I stack them away.
1: Oh, we got the biscuit blues.
0: Until there's biscuits here and biscuits there.

0: night. 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Oh, Idaho spuds and some devil's food cake.
1: Say.
0: Oh, all the trimmings, boys.
1: Yeah.
0: Food galore. A glass of fine duckberry wine.
1: Yeah.
2: Oh, three or four.
0: Well, sounds good, don't it, boy?
3: Yeah.
1: Yeah.
0: You know what you're going to get?
1: What?
3: What?
0: Biscuits. More. I got a million more. Oh,
4: we got the biscuit blue.
2: You'll learn to love them just like I did. Oh.
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1: I pledge allegiance to the flag of the United States of America and to the republic for which it stands. 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

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Since early spring, I've been rounding up classic cowboy music, stories, and poetry. 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Several years ago, Red Stegall, the 2006 State of Texas Poet Laureate, put this song together that says what our vision is all about. Here's Red with Rodeo.

0: rodeo. Webster's New World Dictionary defines it as a roundup of cattle, a going around, a cattle ring, or to put it in modern terms, a public exhibition or competition of the skills of cowboys, such as saddle bronc riding and calf roping. Now, I don't suppose a kid ever grew up in the United States of America that didn't play cowboys and Indians and dream of being a Wild Bill Elliott, a Gene Autry, or a Roy Rogers. And I suppose that's because buried deep within every man, whether he wears a business suit or a pair of faded jeans, there's a little bit of cowboy in us all. For most of us, it stays a dream. But for some folks like Casey Tibbs and Freckles Brown and Larry Mahan, it becomes a reality. And I'm sure that they'd tell you that they wouldn't trade it for the slickest white-collar job in the world. Because like any other profession, this hat has its own identity. Like pickups that drive better than Cadillacs. And good friends that mean a whole lot more than money. But then what does a man need besides a good horse, fresh air, plenty to eat, and good friends? Everything else seems like a waste. Friends, that's what this album's all about. Rodeos, cowboys, blue jeans, boots, and saddles. And we hope you'll find something here that's pleasing or will bring back a memory. Because if it does, then you've made us all feel like what we really wanted to be anyhow, a bunch of cowboys.
1: This is Red Steagall. I'll never forget the first time I heard Larry McWhorter do poetry. And we sat down and I listened to it and I thought, now this guy really understands what he's writing about. And then I realized that he had grown up in the panhandle of Texas. I got better acquainted with him and I knew the places and the faces and the people who he was talking about. And Larry wrote about a lifestyle that we worked so hard to preserve, and he did such a marvelous job of writing about it. He was a good horseman. He knew a lot about cattle. He was a great musician and a great singer and a good friend. And I was so proud when he got invited to go to Elko that first year. And he made a place for himself in the world of cowboy poetry. My friend, Larry McWhorter.
2: This poem is called Advice to the Traveler. It's one I wish I had read years ago instead of having to write today. This ain't the way your dear old sainted daddy worked a cow. Well, it's good to know you listened in those days. Well, Button, you ain't taking orders from your daddy now. So open up your mind to learn new ways. You come out here hunting work, they didn't send for you. They hired you because we needed extra help. So we don't give a hoot in hell what you think of this crew. Just keep your darned opinions to yourself. The road which brought you to our world can darn sure take you home where you can work in ways which you believe. But I've watched you, boy. I like your style. You're a cowboy to the bone. So really, son, I'd hate to see you leave. But you need to realize we do some things the way we do because they work for us and have for years. Tradition runs deep in our heart just like it does for you. We ain't your competition. We're your peers. Now, I know it ain't my rightful place to speak to you this way. I'm not your dad, nor do I sign your checks. But, kid, I've traveled that same road, and haughtiness don't pay. And if you ain't got friends, life gets complex. I know, son, I know. It ain't all your fault. I've watched them jerk your chain. That sort of treatment you'll have to expect. The price of being different, boy, is seldom without pain. Especially being young, seeking respect. But barking back at barking dogs just makes a lot of noise. Remember, son, you represent your land and you don't have one thing to prove to any of these boys except that you just want to make a hand. So peel your eyes, unplug your ears, and shut that trap of yours. You'll find the world's a better place to live if you'll expand your knowledge watching others do their chores. And at least respect advice that they might give, because no one way works every time, nor is one way the best. Variety, my boy, the spice of life. The willingness to change will help you pass life's toughest test. You best learn this before you take on a wife. Now, clear your shoulder of that chip and cease your moans and wails. Learn from us. Heck, we might learn from you. After all, our goal's the same, to get them across the scales. Now, I've said enough. Let's go. We've work to do.

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1: I ask you to reflect a moment on the lowly cooking pot, the Dutch oven beside the campfire, homely in its spot. Charred and heavy, it sits upon the ground, but it gives hungry diners a place to stand around. The French called it the casserole. The colonials have them too. The Mormons on their western trek. The chuck wagon for the crew. Europeans call it broadbon. The Australian, boudouille. In every culture, in every era, on this pot, we all agree. Well, way up in the mountains, the dark is falling down. The cook tent is too busy, no place to stand around. So outside by the fire, one dish is being made, while the watchers share their stories and the tales are on parade. For the fire is a place to ponder, ideas there collect, and bonds are built just by the gather. These are times you don't forget. Darkness falls, sparks appear, the quiet oven still. Excitement's in the air, of our tummies soon to fill. Now you may think this ugly pot isn't much of a player, but in adventures, it provides an essential layer. For as long as there have been humans, they've waited for the meal. And the waiting and the gather give the dinner more appeal. I think of it as a crucible, a transformation, and a gift. For the individuals feel a subtle collective shift. So as we wait, anticipation is our joy, and we are closer and we are smarter for this pot that we employ.

0: everyone. This is Gary Roller, and you're listening to Authentic American Cowboy Radio. Thanks a lot for listening.
1: The time is World War II. The place is anywhere in the world where an American serviceman could find a pretty good

0: the great state of Mississippi, Happy O'Donnell Governor, want to thank the Soggy Bottom Boys for that wonderful performance. And it looks like the only man in this great state who ain't a music lover is my esteemed opponent in the upcoming, Homer Stokes. Yeah, well, there ain't no taste. It sounded to me like he was harboring some kind of hateful grudge against the Soggy Bottom Boys on account of their rough and rowdy past. Looks like Homer Stokes is the kind of fella who wants to cast the first stone. Well, I'm with you folks. I'm a forgive and forget Christian. And I say, if their rambunctiousness and misdemeanoring is behind them, it is, ain't it, boys?
1: Yes, sir, it is.
0: Well, then I say, by the power vested in me, these boys is hereby pardoned. In the second Happy O'Donnell administration, these boys is going to be my brain trust.
2: What's that mean, Everett?
3: It means that you, me, and Tommy are going to be the power behind the throne, so to speak.
2: Oh, okay.
0: So without further ado, and by way of endorsing my candidacy, the Soggy Bottom Boys is going to lead us all in a chorus of You Are My Sunshine.
4: Thank you, boys.
2: Governor, if you want to go paper.
5: Fine. You're going to go far.
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0: His hands are rough and calloused, and his face is weather-worn. The old felt hat he wears, it's tattered and sometimes torn. His chaps, they're genuine leather, and his spur rowels he made of brass. And that horse he rides is content out on the prairie grass. He earns his wages riding, roping, and building fence. He hasn't got much education, but he's got lots of common sense. Some think his life is lonely, but, you know, he doesn't seem to mind. He likes the peace and quiet that most folks can seldom find. Surrounded by God's beauty in the meadows, hills, and streams, he spends his day a-working in places most folks could only dream. But it's not all glam and glitter. No, he sees plenty of hardships, too, like them nasty prairie blizzards and them rains that fall too few. Oh, he's seen old cows a-starving, and that sure ain't no pretty sight. And he's had to put a good horse down when it broke its leg in a hole one night. Oh, them cowboys, they're a peculiar sort. Seldom let their emotions show. They just seem to take it all in stride and never let on.
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2: 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Around our place, Smokey is the go-to horse, the one you can always take to the bank. He'll get you to the job, he'll get it done right, he'll get you home again safely to the one you love. Mi caballo es mi amigo.

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0: You know, Texas kids learn George Strait songs the way other kids learn the ABCs. 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
1: Look at that headlight shining through.

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Well, my baby's sleeping safe inside. I'm the shadow, she's the light. Now here comes the sound of the Santa Fe at midnight. Baby wakes up and

on the edge of the great southwest, staring at those restless trees along the water ditch and up the street, the Rio Grande, like Egypt's old blue Nile, with a memory of the early ones who rested here a while. But now the freight trains and long-haul trucks, they're passing through, and they don't have the urge to wink at the likes of me and you. It's all just diesel smoke, iron rail, and a running string of lights. The music of the Santa Fe at midnight.

0: 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Partner, you're listening to the authentic American Cowboy Radio. 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
1: The cultural celebrations in Oklahoma generally focus on three things: history, food, and music. And what about the music? From Deep Deuce and Kane's Ballroom to Nashville and the New York Metropolitan Opera, Oklahoma has long laid claim to generations of talented musicians, singers, songwriters, filmmakers, and fine artists. We may be flyover country to the east and left coast, but the talent of Oklahoma is known, seen, and heard all over the world. There is one fellow that folks think of when we think of Oklahoma music, and that fellow is Bob Wills.

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1: Poor Farmer Jones broke his leg. It was such a tragedy. So all the neighbors would pitch in and hold a plowing bee. We must get his land plowed before it becomes too late. Bad timing in this business sure could seal a farmer's fate. So farmers brought their big teams, pulling implements behind. We would help our neighbor out and give him some peace of mind. So I put my apron on and would help cook for the crew. I had better make a lot, because there'll be quite a few of those big hungry farmers, and you know they like to eat. So us ladies got busy making the veggies, taters, and meat. Now, I'll make chicken and noodles. I don't need no recipe. I've made this so many times, it's in my head, you see. The noodles need time to dry, so that's where I'll start. I like to roll the noodles out. That is my favorite part. 3 eggs, salt and pepper. I'll whip them in the bowl. Enough flour to add a dough. Or at least that is the goal. Then I'll roll them out with Grandma's old rolling pin. Some may choose to differ, but I like to roll mine nice and thin. Now the chicken we have on hand, it's in the ice drawer. 'Cause that ringing and the plucking was someone else's chore. Yuck. Boil 2 birds with water till it makes a lovely broth. Remove the skin and bones and that top layer of froth. While that's a cooking up, I've got some gathering to do. So from the canning cellar, I add this to the stew. Carrots, celery, onions, a few green beans, a few canned tomatoes. It'll be tasty by all means. Then I'll add in some herb for my planter on the sill. They were cuttings from a neighbor, and I'm glad I have them still. Parsley, oregano, a little basil for flavor. I'll chop them up and add them in for something all can savor. Then I'll set it all to simmer in my big cast iron pot. Put it on the old wood stove. Add salt and pepper to the lot. Now it's about supper time. We see them menfolk heading back. So we set the whole spread out on Clyde Johnson's old hay rack. The men were tired but smiling and feeling mighty proud when they told us women folk we got all his acreage plowed. Now with our bellies full, we can all relax a spell. We sighed with satisfaction 'cause we knew we

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1: Get down off them horses. I don't favor looking up to the likes of you.

0: Thank you very much.
1: Thank you so much. We sure appreciate that.
0: You know, the last 2 years we've been traveling around all over the country, and folks everywhere love that old country music. And I hope the Derailers and guys like them, Dale Watson, and the folks that are here tonight will keep the courage and keep playing what comes from the heart, because that's where it's all at. Here's the first song that I ever wrote. I wrote it for my wife about 45 years ago when we first married. I was driving an old rig-up truck between La Mesa, Texas, and Seminole. Seminole, Texas. Working for Brett Trucking Company there in La Mesa. Driving an old oil field truck when I wrote this song. It's called "A Rolling Stone from Texas." Title song off of one of our CDs on Watermelon Records.

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1: Peril. The sunshine rebounds the snow as hooves crack the thin layer of crust that blankets the underlying layers of white. Frosty breath emits with woe. No need to tug on the reins. Just trust that the next hoof drop forward may not be quite right. Our eyes fix forward, fighting the glare of the down landscape, chock-a-block of trees that yield but inkling to movement in the woodlands. Flared nostrils and tipped ears worn, we stare. Both knowing something is amiss, we freeze in our tracks, still, silent, with no need for commands. Hushed in our noiseless milieu, waiting, wondering what it is that affects stop from our appointed rounds and what will transpire to slack us of immobility. Thick, moist air weighs anchor to our mustering as tense, taut muscles dispose for levy at first sounds or sight of danger, engagement, or rapturous hostility. A flashing displacement of light and ground snow sailing around the base of bristlecone and Douglas fir, whilst haunches descend and plan for flight. Rollback, catapult, driving gallop, we are bailing. With snow trail launching rearward, I peer into blur to see sight of that which caused our fright. For fear of dying, I'm nearby crying, and my steed is hot-footing like there's no tomorrow. Will I ever again see my kin or honey? Flash of brown, or was it tan, a bear or lion? I'm thinking, no, I'm praying this don't end in sorrow. Oh my gosh, it's right on our heels. It's a ferocious bunny.

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This is what he said. 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

0: We're getting just about close to the time when we've got to pack up the old Studebaker Conestoga and move on down the trail for tonight. Let's tell these folks about the happiest time of the whole trail drive.
1: When payday rolls around. One, two.

0: and gentlemen, buckaroos and buckarettes, we sure hope you've enjoyed your chance at immortality. But for now, like I said, it's time to say thank you for being so nice to us, and hope you enjoy your record.
1: I reckon it's about time to call in the dogs and pee on the fire, though, boys. We ought to have plenty of volunteers out there tonight, too.
2: Let's pee on the dog and throw him in the fire.
0: I'll never forget, old Yeller.
2: There it is now, sizzling away.
0: He's here tonight.
1: Smelly old dog.
2: Come here, Yeller. Come here, boy.
1: Oh, give him a...
2: That's close enough.
3: Ruff, ruff.
1: Slim, you better leave these folks with us.
2: There's a duck out there, boy.
0: Don't let anybody in after 11.
1: I tell you what, I believe that one needs a trail tip for sure.
2: Yes, Woody. In these troubled times, people will turn to a man in a big hat and say, "Illuminate the way." To Slim's trail tip for this evening: always drink upstream from the herd.
1: Well, that's a good one, Slim. I can't believe I never thought of that before.
2: It just came to you.
1: Yeah.
2: You always fill the canteens.
0: You'll get my own from now on, Woody. Thank you.
2: You can have mine.
0: If y'all have enjoyed us here tonight, why, we hope you'll remember the name Riders in the Sky and bring 30 or 40 of your closest friends to see us next time we ride your way.
1: On second thought, maybe you better leave them at home.
0: You didn't care a whole lot for what we did, why, we were the Gatlin Brothers.
2: Biggest hand of the night right there.
0: Larry, Moe, and Curly.
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That would be 103.9. 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Hope you'll stop in and let those fine folks know that you heard about them right here on Strays at the Gate on American Cowboy Radio. Got some good music coming up for you. Have a lot of fun here. Talking again about the Lynn Anderson, Dolly Parton weekend we're going to have coming up on Friday, Saturday, and Sunday right here on American Cowboy Radio. Saturday from 7 to 10, 10:30, somewhere in there, we're going to have a lot of talk about Lynn Anderson and Dolly Parton. We're going to have a good time. Going to have a special guest. Lynn Anderson's daughter, Lisa Sutton, will join us, and she has a lot of insights as to things going on in her world. She is the proprietor, the keeper of all things Lynn Anderson now. And next week, get over to Nashville. It is, as I understand, something to do with roses, National Rose Week or National Gathering of the Roses in Nashville. So if you like roses, Nashville is the place to be next week. Here's Kevin Davis, southwestern Oklahoma young man, and I'll probably be seeing him this weekend at the Return of the Bermuda Horse Sale at Guthrie, Texas, right there in the arena at the Four Sixes. Come on down. If you can't get down there, tune in Saturday and see the opening ceremony and the invocation, the national anthem. It is quite a ceremony, the kickoff of the horse sale at the Four Sixes. Just go to the Four Sixes website, and you'll find a way to get to that horse sale. Here's Kevin Davis singing about Grandma's eyes.

This is Michael Martin Murphy. Partner, you're listening to the Authentic American Cowboy Radio. Did you hear what I said? The Authentic American Cowboy Radio.

Charlie Parker here. What's the big KORN news today? Well, we got here in the paper the wedding picture of Annie Hill and Ole Hefner Jr. Ole, he's a fine, big, manly-looking fella, just a spitting image of his mother. Mrs. Ole, she's a big boned woman with a strawberry mark on the end of her chin on a Presbyterian. Well, it says here, before the wedding, the guest was taken all over to the groom's mother's grounds to see her beauty spots. And then a large crowd gathered to see Mrs. Ole Hefner knee Annie Hill. Oh, my Shauna, why'd she have to go and do that? That's damn insidious.

That was your friend and mine, Red Steagall. Man, he has been super supportive of American Cowboy Radio. Sure appreciate you, Red. Sleep at the Wheel, they're going to sing about being from Texas. We're having a lot of fun today. I've met a lot of these artists. In fact, all of these liners that you're going to hear people introducing American Cowboy Radio and then hear one of their songs, I've met them all. So we're pretty fortunate here in Amarillo and American Cowboy Radio. Don't forget, we're brought to you by Champion Barbecue Supply. Here's a Sleep at the Wheel telling us you're from Texas.

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1: 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Play for blood, remember?
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1: 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And this time, it's legal.
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0: R.W. Hampton, you know, he's on his way up to, I believe it's Prineville, Oregon, doing a benefit concert up there for the folks that have had such tragedy with the wildfires up there. R.W. is a good friend of American Cowboy Radio, just like Red is, just like Michael Martin Murphy. 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R.W. brought us Life's Railway to Heaven, Dan Canyon, Rodeo Rodeo. And here comes Teresa Burleson from Weatherford, Texas, Something to Think About. 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
1: He sat three rows back in two seats from the aisle. I spoke as I passed, and he nodded back with a smile. I made my way on down and took my seat in the bleachers as the announcer's loud voice boomed out over the speakers. All of a sudden, the American flag burst into the arena, carried by a pretty cowgirl riding a golden palomino. She took her circles around the arena, proud and handsome, as a Western band graced us all with the national anthem. The whole crowd stood at attention and took off their hat. I noticed the old man had trouble getting up from where he sat. Hands on his knees, he rocked back and forth and shuffled to gain his feet. With his hat over his heart, the words to the song I saw him repeat. It took him a minute to open his eyes and reposition his hat.

0: He was the last of the crowd to return to where he sat. I couldn't help but notice out of the corner of my eye the pain he felt knowing a way of life has passed by. Then I saw a tear trickle down across his old cheek. I searched my heart for some comforting words I could speak. I couldn't hear what he said, but I read the lips of this gray, bent old man, and he said to himself, "Please, God, bless America, if you still can."
1: 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I'm Ranger Doug.
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7: 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It's also useful as a growth implant hormone. Merely implant Riders in the Sky in your young calves and observe a 95% greater weight gain on 99% less food. So, folks, if you're like my doctor friend and tired of the same old bland top 40 formulized new wave crossover country music, why not switch to highly seasoned cowboy music? 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

Riders in the sky. Did you hear that liner? Oh, man. Ranger Doug put that thing together for me. That was right there in the dressing room at the Ryman Auditorium, downtown Nashville, when I got to go accompany Ed Montana when he played on the Grand Ole Opry. Yep, he was a friend. He's a friend of Joy Miskulin, the accordion player, Joy the Cowpoker King of Riders in the Sky. We got to go up there in Nashville, and boy, they know how to put on a show there. Here comes Wiley and the Wild West. Wiley and the Wild West riding the High Line. Right behind that, the string technician's going to bring you into a Lone Star State of Mind. 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

That Fiddle in the Band liner, that was my granddaughter, and she is, well, by golly, she is going to university, as they say, across the water in Seville, Spain right now. She has quite the voice. She was an Amarillo Little Theater standout and quite the entertainer, and her voice has continued to mature. She brought us, if you're going to play in Texas, you got to have a fiddle in the band. Then Alabama brought us the song. R.J. Vandegrift just brought us The Cowboy Ain't Dead Yet. Here comes an unusual little song, Honky Tonk Hardwood Floor. Jess Willard, he was on the California Hayride way back in the, I think the 50s, early 60s. He is my wife's, what would it be, great uncle. Yeah. He was an uncle to my father-in-law, so he'd be a great uncle. Jess Willard, and he's got quite a few little honky-tonk songs from back in the day in California. Here he comes with Honky Tonk Hardwood Floor. Right behind that, Larry McWhorter, he's going to make you a cup of drip coffee.

0: last tape, I did a poem called The Confrontation about me and my wife's first argument over my boiling coffee pot. Well, she washed it, I threw it away, and was stuck with a drip coffee maker after that. And so this is my experience with drip coffee. On the day that I was married, a present I was given, it was supposed to modernize my archaic way of living. Now, don't think me ungrateful, because I'll tell you that I'm not, but I've always been suspicious of the slow-drip coffee pot. For you see, I've never trusted cuisine cooked by Franklin's Find. My wife tells me that's silly. It's all just in my mind. But the thing that's always bugged me and has caused my mind to doubt is a feller could just starve to death if a power pole goes out. But it never has been said of me I've treated things unfair, and so one day it got its chance, my new coffee-making ware. So I filled its little basket and poured in the water tube and sat back and awaited this Buck Rogers style of brew. The aroma it emitted was a pleasant one, I found, and I caught myself relaxing to its steady, dripping sound. But something here just wasn't right. The familiar noise I missed, the way it boiled o'er the spout and the friendly way it hissed. And suddenly it hit me. I jumped up and I turned it off. I know it's all just in my mind, but hear me before you scoff. As I listened to it dripping, dripping, dripping, I changed my mind about switching, because its sound was of the bathroom and not that of the kitchen.
1: Well, my truck's wound up and it's ready to roll. I got a good buddy working for the highway patrol. So if I get a ticket or two, it's gonna be all right. Both the sheriff and his boys, every nest of lane, let's hear a

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But maybe someday you find the right one. She can shift the gears and let the right shotgun and knows how to get that big old rig to spin.

I think he still claims Amarillo. That was Amarillo's own Aaron Watson, Amarillo Highway. Watch out for that speed trap over there in Esteline. We're going to wrap this up with a little bit of fun. We're going to reach across the state line, grab old Roger Miller by the arm, and bring him back to Texas, and he's going to rear his shoulders back and sing us about a do-wack-a-doo. We appreciate you listening to Strays of the Gate. We'll see you Fridays when I'll be back with my special day with Lynn Anderson's daughter, Lisa Sutton. We're going to have a lot of fun. Tomorrow, Joel White will take the reins, and he'll tell you what all's going on in his Western performing life. Thanks for listening. We'll see you again later in the week.

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1: It's been a long, hot, dry summer this year, and for nearly 4 months, the skies have been crystal clear. But now a gusty wind is kicking up and black clouds take an ominous stance. The tree limbs are rocking to the beat of the thunder as if performing a rain dance. The birds and the locusts are strangely quiet as they wait in anticipation for the coming rain's replenishing shower and ground-soaking saturation. The colts in the pasture are bucking and farting, welcoming the cooler air. Even old Biscuit acts like a filly instead of a 20-year-old mare. I smell it before it gets here, the aroma of nature in its purest form, the perfume of life falling from the sky from which all vegetation is born. And then I hear it, the splatter of huge drops hitting the dry, parched sod. Me and the ground breathe a sigh of relief and a quiet thank you to God. And I feel it, fresh and wet on my head, and I don't care if I get drenched. My spirit has been thirsty, so I'll stand here till it's quenched. As this life-giving moisture falls like a curtain, it turns my world around. The grass no longer crunches beneath me, and water fills the cracks in the ground. The stock tanks begin to be muddy. They'll look good with water again. The crops and the fields will be reborn, and new growth will soon begin. Excitement and hope well up in me, and I let out a joyful shout. And I pray to the one who sent this shower that this is the end of the drought.

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1: Leaving Amarillo late this fall night. Many hours have passed since evening's last light. Oklahoma City is a mighty long haul. Of the past 100 miles, I can't much recall. As I speed along through the Panhandle Plain, my mind set adrift by the wind, snow, and rain, taking me back to a time out on this land when these the most serious problems at hand. Oh, sure, there were others, rocky ground to till. Hail on the wheat and the stock could take ill. Trying to keep the kids healthy and strong. Summers were hot, cold winter nights long. The house where they lived let in rain and dust. The boards often broke and the nails would rust, which added more work to what hadn't been done. At times it seems their battle couldn't be won. These are problems a man can deal with, I think. Not kids carrying guns and government red ink. Why it is that those that make the rules can simply say no more prayer in our schools. Why jobs overseas are more important than mine, and successful marriages are on the decline. How someone can kill and be set free, I know in my heart it's not just me that longs for the simpler days of the past, when life needn't be paced quite so fast. When a man and a woman really needed each other, and their roles were clear-cut as father or mother, and the two formed a rock where either could stand to deal with whatever their lives would demand. To be sure, some didn't turn out that way, but more often than not, together they'd stay. I'll bet early spring was a season like best. As grass starts to green and songbirds would nest, the smell of new blossoms would then fill the air, and all in all, it seemed winter had been fair. Over your fate you had some control. You weren't just a name on a company payroll to be struck off so they'd stay in the black. Security is one thing that you'd never lack if you'd grown up learning how to provide rather than just being along for the ride. It's not like you had a choice about it at all. Things had to be in order by fall. There was interesting talk in that house, I'll bet. Conversations replaced by the TV set. That's why communication gets so much air. We don't talk like we used to. It just isn't there. As I grow older, more often I find that thoughts of days past occupy my mind. Those scenes in my heart burn like a fire of running cattle and stretching barbed wire. So Lord, if you're listening, hear this man's plea. If there's life after death, please just send me back to that time out here on this plain and let me battle the wind, snow, and rain.

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1: Just don't you worry none about Matthew. That gun he told's come with a little book to tell him how to use it.

Hi, this is Michael Martin Murphy. Partner, you're listening to the Authentic American Cowboy Radio. Did you hear what I said? 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

0: about war or hurricanes that hit our shore. We hear a lot about hard times and a good deal more about the crimes that make the front pages of our news. But all that does is sing the blues about America. Now, what are the good things in our lives? About the men who love their wives, who take their kids when they go fishing, spend their working days just wishing to make things better. A fireman who climbs a tree and sets a little kitten free. A policeman who helps you cross the avenue. A man who stops when you're broken down and asks if you need a lift to town, or simply says, "Friend, what can I do?" Have you stopped at a grocery store and watched a kid who's bit off more than his 5 or 10 cent piece can chew? He needs just 2 cents or three to get that soda pop, you see. And you get that feeling? Why not? And you come through. And how about on a Sunday morning, the sun's up high and the day is morning and church bells break the stillness in the sky? All your neighbors and your friends climb in the family car again and go to church, never question why. Then you look at the USA, the folks at work, their kids at play, and looking back you see how hard they've tried to keep this country free and strong. And somehow you've known all along the answer's here, right in your own backyard. For as long as you believe in love and faith, hope, God above, the future of this land of ours is strong. And most of us feel just that way, and that's the truth. So let us say, America can't be so very wrong.
1: Well, my truck's wound up and it's ready to roll. I got a good buddy working for the highway patrol. So if I get a ticket or two, it's gonna be all right. Both the sheriff and his boys, every nest of lane. Let's hear out to lunch at the Dairy Queen. Well,

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Even he fades in and out every now and then. But maybe someday you find the right one. She can shift the gears and let the right shotgun and knows how to get that big old rig to spin.

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1: As a prelude to this poem called The Real Thing, Larry said, "This poem is not intended to offend or exclude anyone, but there are certain things only men of the saddle understand and know." Have you ever saddled up a horse you didn't want to ride and gone out when you didn't want to go? It's not a subject much discussed, this unromantic side, and only understood by those who know that empty, hollow feeling felt of staring at the dark while hoping that the worst he'll do is buck. But you get paid to ride the kind who'd rather bite than bark. You sigh and turn and pray to God for luck. Have you ever drained the final drop out of your coffee cup while staring at the wind-whipped driving snow? You're warm right now, but that'll end by the time you've saddled up. And then you get the chilling horseman know of stinging ears and fingertips while cold like Novocaine numbs your toes. Yeah, you know how it feels. The cramping in your arches makes you grit your teeth in pain till you dismount and walk upon your heels. Have you ever had your arms so tired from doctoring all day you find it hard to build another loop? You used to think you liked a rope when it was done for play, but now you've come to dread the droop of ears or runny eyes and limps. It seems to never end. You

0: Tonight in Bay Point, Maine, it's beef bourguignon. 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
2: I wanted to get west, and of course you know where the west begins. Fort Worth, Texas. That's where I headed. Lord Almighty, Texas. I was out walking one morning for pleasure, spied a cowpuncher riding along. His hat was thrown.

0: thanks, buckaroos and buckarettes. We always really enjoy playing in the nation's seat here. We know that you folks have cultural opportunities that the rest of us across this great, wide, and wonderful land of ours don't always share. So we thought to become a part of the cultural activities of this town, why, this afternoon I asked Too Slim to prepare a solo on one of the great instruments of our time, a classical solo, if you will, on his bass. And so now's the time in the program for Too Slim...
1: Bass!
0: ...to...
1: Yeah, I thought you said face. 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
0: No, Slim.
1: Or all the way up here.
0: Face, you know.
1: All the way up here. I beat myself black and blue working up a big number for the big album, you know, or the Birchmere or something new. So I said, great, I'll play my face.
0: Well, I guess we're stuck with it then, aren't we?
1: You're stuck with it.
0: At least you are. Okay, let's hear what you prepared for us on your face.
1: The world's second oldest instrument.
0: They're sharp up here.
1: I thought these were cultured people, Ranger. The theme from Bonanza. I hope that tapes are rolling, boy.

0: Biggest hand of the night. 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
1: Well, Woody, let's try that thing we worked up. 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
1: I want to do it. 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

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I love to hear the rhythm of the clickety-clack and hear the lonesome whistle, see the smoke from the stack, and pal around with Democratic fellas named

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1: I pledge allegiance to the flag of the United States of America and to the republic for which it stands. 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

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This is Ben Parks, the sound wrangler here at American Cowboy Radio. 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American Cowboy Radio's vision is to preserve and promote the American cowboy way of life through its music, poetry, and stories on air and online in a clean, family-friendly format. Several years ago, Red Steagall, the 2006 State of Texas Poet Laureate, put this song together that says what our vision is all about. Here's Red with Rodeo.

0: Rodeo. Webster's New World Dictionary defines it as a roundup of cattle, a going around, a cattle ring, or to put it in modern terms, a public exhibition or competition of the skills of cowboys, such as saddle bronc riding and calf roping. Now, I don't suppose a kid ever grew up in the United States of America that didn't play cowboys and Indians and dream of being a Wild Bill Elliott, a Gene Autry, or Roy Rogers. And I suppose that's because buried deep within every man, whether he wears a business suit or a pair of faded jeans, there's a little bit of cowboy in us all. For most of us, it stays a dream. But for some folks like Casey Tibbs and Freckles Brown and Larry Mahan, it becomes a reality. And I'm sure that they'd tell you that they wouldn't trade it for the slickest white-collar job in the world. Because like any other profession, this hat is its own identity. Like pickups that drive better than Cadillacs. And good friends that mean a whole lot more than money. But then what does a man need besides a good horse, fresh air, plenty to eat, and good friends? Everything else seems like a waste. Friends, that's what this album's all about. Rodeos, cowboys, blue jeans, boots, and saddles. And we hope you'll find something here that's pleasing or will bring back a memory. Because if it does, then you've made us all feel like what we really wanted to be anyhow, a bunch of cowboys.
1: There's a marshal. That's old Matthew sitting on that bench in front of the jail. He's bigger than a skinned mule, ain't he? Fast with the gun? Golly, Bill, I never have saw this myself, but I've heard tell that he can stand in front of a looking glass and beat himself to the draw. That's just the kind of gun handling that takes to be the marshal of Dodge City, too, because there's some awful raunchy yahoos in this town. And they're pulling crimes that you just wouldn't believe.
2: As I walked out on the streets of Dodge City, as I walked out in Dodge City one day, I seen a tall marshal run out of the long branch

Keeper, give Matt a description. He was little and mangy with a gun on his hip. A week's growth of whiskers and big spurs a-jinglin'.

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1: The old black baldy cow wore ear tag number D35. For some reason, she didn't make it, but her calf was alive. We gathered up the little heifer and took her to the barn and laid her in a pile of hay to try to keep her warm. Dry towels cleaned her up instead of her mama's tongue, but it got the blood a-circulating just like the cow would have done. She looked weak and wobbly with her bobbing little head. Time was passing quickly, and we had to get her fed. Colostrum is important, so we got the bottle ready. We squeezed her out a little taste as we held her steady. She took to the nipple pretty good without a lot of drama. It was the only teat she knew, 'cause she never nursed her mama. In a few days, she was bawling to be fed every couple of hours, and she was looking healthy, and she never got the scours. In a week or so, she was strong enough to romp and hop around. When she saw me with that bottle, she darn near knocked me down. She'd be in and out and around my legs and then butt me with her nose. I'd hurry to get it in her mouth before she went to sucking on my clothes. She'd latch onto that rubber nipple with a num, num, slurp, slurp. She drank so fast her mouth would foam, and I swear I heard her burp. Now, there had been bottle calves before, but this was a special case, 'cause I've never seen a heifer with so much slobber on her face. The excessive bubbly white foam is how she got her name. It looked like the topping on a pie, so we called her meringue. When she got her belly full, the fun and games would begin. Bucking and twisting, she would run circles around the pen. She must have thought I was her mama. I smelled like formula each day. This little orphan calf relied on me in every way. My heart would melt when she'd look at me with those brown eyes, big and wide. It's funny how bottle feeding this calf triggered my maternal side. Sometimes she was a lot of trouble, and sometimes it was a chore. But now I kind of miss her since I don't feed her anymore. It was definitely an experience, and life will never be the same, because now when I have pie, I don't eat the meringue.

0: 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Partner, you're listening to the authentic American Cowboy Radio. Did you hear what I said? 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
1: He was sitting there alone, so I saddled up a chair. 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
1: A horse is a horse, of course, and no one can talk to a horse, of course. That is, of course, unless the horse is the famous Mr. Red. Go right to the source and ask the horse. He'll give you the answer that you endorse. He's always on a steady course. Talk to Mr. Red. People yakety yak the street and waste your time of day. But Mr. Ed will never speak unless he has something to say. A horse is a horse, of course, and this one will talk till his voice is hoarse. You never heard of a talking horse? Well, listen to this.

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0: Parkinson on the KORN Ball with the News, telling the one half how the other half is living it up. We just got a worried call from Ed Flahiff of Noxiousville, who is terribly worried about his wife being downtown in Fallowfield and without her umbrella, and it raining to beat Billy O. We told Ed not to worry. We figured she probably took shelter in one of the department stores. But that's what Ed's worried about, because she's got his paycheck in her purse. My gal, here's some stop your pressing and ironing news. You mind Mr. and Mrs. Con Demney of Locust Center? Well, she's blessed their union with Isha to the extent of tripulets. Well, sir, her husband Merv, he was primed for maybe twins. But when he done the hat trick, he could have knocked the feather over with a father. I mean, that should be the vice reverse. Anyway, you'll mind they had twins the last time, Ollie and Dolly, and young Con Demney Jr. the year before that. There was one year they missed when they got the color TV. He's just afraid the next time they make him up with quadrupeds.
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way, Texas is the most glorious and proud state of the Union. Yeah. To the memory of noble Sam Houston. Yeah. The one and only David Crockett. Yeah. John Wayne. Yeah.

Howdy, Guthrie in King County, Texas. 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

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But me, I got a nickel smashed flatter than a dime.

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1: Who stuffed that white owl? No one spoke in the shop. The barber was busy and he couldn't stop. The customers waiting their turns were reading the Daily, the Herald, the Post, little heeding the young man who blurted out such a blunt question. Not one raised a head or even made a suggestion. The barber just kept on shaving. "Well, can't you see, Mr. Brown," cried the youth with a frown, "how wrong the whole thing is, how preposterous each wing is, how flat in the head, how jammed down the neck is, in short, the whole bird. What an ignorant wreck is. I make no apology. I've learned owlology. I've spent days and nights in 100 collections and will not be blinded to any defections arising from unskillful fingers that fail to stuff a bird right from its beak to its tail. Mr. Brown, Mr. Brown, do take the bird down or you'll soon be the laughing stock all over town." And the barber just kept on shaving. "Well, I've studied owls and other night fowls, and what I tell you I know to be true. An owl cannot roost with its limbs so unloosed. No owl in this world ever had its claws curled, ever had its legs slanted, ever had its beak canted, ever had its neck screwed into that attitude. It can't be done because 'tis against all bird laws. Anatomy teaches, ornithology preaches, an owl has a toe that can't turn out so. I've made the white owl my study for years, and to see such a job nearly moves me to tears." And the barber just kept on shaving. "Mr. Brown, I'm amazed you should be so crazed as to put up a bird in that posture. Absurd, you know, to look at that owl almost brings on a dizziness. The man who stuffed him doesn't half know his business. Well, examine those eyes. I'm filled with surprise a taxidermist should pass off on you such poor glass, so unnatural they seem. They'd make Audubon scream or John Burroughs laugh to encounter such chap. Do take the bird down. Have him stuffed again, Brown. With some sawdust and bark, I could stuff in the dark an owl better than that. I could make an old bat look more like an owl than that horrid fowl stuck up there so stiff like a side of coarse leather. In fact, about him there's not one natural feather." Just then, with a wink and a sly, normal lurch, that owl very gravely got down from his perch. Walked around and regarded this fault-finding critic who thought he was stuffed. With a glance analytic, then fairly hooted as if he should say, "Your learning's at fault this time anyway. Don't waste it again on a live bird, I pray. I'm an owl. You're another, Sir Critic. Good day." And the barber just kept on shaving.

those swinging doors. 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You see his blue heels hit the floor. And he loosened up his belt a notch. And he pulled his hat down on his head. Turned to say goodbye to me. This is what he said. The High Line chased the highway. And the fences closed the range. To see a working cowboy is a sight that's mighty strange. And the cowboy

0: Larry Nye, Fletcher Clark, I'm Steve Fromholtz. Thank you, Texas Connection.
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1: I seem to remember you're not too familiar with Colonel Colt's revolver, so this will be your first lesson. Don't worry. Mr. Dobkin and Mr. O'Flynn will ensure that it's a fair contest.
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2: The hatchet man is out. So hobos, hold your stewpots high. You, Jake the Fake. You, Whiskers. Yeah, you, Roundhouse. It is I who speak tonight. I know you like the weather. I know it's springtime, too. I know you got an itch to catch a train. I see the sky each morning and the grass is smelling new. I know you got an itch to catch a train. But the hatchet man is out. So hobos, sleep with stewpots on. It'll sound just like a tin roof in a rain. You raggle taggle, yeah, you rout. I greet you as I warn. There where I didn't see you lie. No need to stop and mourn. There is a song. It will not die as sure as I was born. But the hatchet man is out. So hobos, hold your stewpots overhead. That's right, you got it. Hold your stewpots high and better dream inside.

Welcome to the Ponderosa, my friends, for an evening of songs and stories about the American West, a land of legend, of romance, of friendship and loyalty and courage, a motherlode of remembrance, a true bonanza. We chased Lady Luck till we finally struck Bonanza. With a gun and a rope and a hat full of hope, we planted our family tree. We got a hold of a pot full of gold, Bonanza. With a horse and a saddle and a ring full of cattle, how rich can a fella be? On this land we put our brand, our trite is the name. Fortune smiled the day we piled the Ponderosa claim. 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

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On this land we put our brand. Our pride is the name. 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Here in the West we're living in the best bonanza. The friendliest, whitest, lovingest band that ever set foot in a...

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0: 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Look for Heat and Eat beef dishes in your grocer's fresh meat case. 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

one thing those movies did have right was that part about the horse. How important the horse was to the cowboy. Why, a man afoot was no man at all. Here's a song about one of my favorite ponies.

I like to go to Tulsa. Boy, I sure would. 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I'll walk down to Greenwood. Take me back to Tulsa. I'm too young to man.

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1: He said, "Son, get yourself in this pickup truck, and I'll treat you to a special event." Stuck behind the windshield all day, I was feeling about three-quarters spent. But we loaded up and took off for his spread as shadows stretched across the road. And he recalled a tale about the rocking chair ranch as my surroundings began to erode. The tension that builds up inside a man when he's trapped in the city too long. As I start to unwind, my back straightens up. Felt whip, but now coming on strong. As we pulled off to Intermill pasture, he says, "Stay put, I'll get the lock." He parked the truck, grabbed us both a cold drink, and then we took a short walk. As we stood there facing the western sky, sun resting on the saddleback rim, the wind laid down to nothing at all. Then he turned, tugged his hat by the brim, and said, "Son, when things aren't going my way, and I think my match I've met, nothing gets me lined out and thinking straight like listening to a Texas sunset." The clouds in the sky turned from orange to pink as lower that Texas sun sank. Bob White's called from a shinery patch, and the leopard frogs croaked from the tank. Then a coyote howled, and so did her pups. You could tell from the sound they were new. As I listened, my troubles just melted away. What he told me was all coming true. We stood there silent under that sky and watched the first star appear. A hoot owl called from the shelter belt. Then silence was all I could hear. In a rush, it seemed, stars filled the sky, and the starlight whispered down, just barely enough to see things in close, on the horizon, the glow of some town. I turned, put my hand on his shoulder, and said, "Thanks for sharing this with me. I thought of the money spent searching for peace that's available most nights for free." Then the talk turned to working and family as we headed back to his truck. He looked my way as he turned the key and said, "That's my secret to getting unstuck." Though I can't always get there in person, I've relied on it many a time. When this old world starts getting me down, and I know that I'm just about prime, to start to give in or go off the deep end, one thing, my friend, you can bet, I'll find me a nice quiet place to hole up and listen to a Texas sunset.

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0: 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Well, this morning we'll start the day with partly cloudy conditions, temperatures around 66. Well, this afternoon, mostly cloudy, we'll have some showers and thunderstorms before 1 p.m. High temperatures topping out near 87. For tonight, we'll have a mostly cloudy night, 30% chance of showers and thunderstorms after 1 a.m. Overnight lows drop to 66. For Wednesday, we'll have a mostly cloudy day with some showers and thunderstorms possible and a high of 88. Wednesday night, mostly cloudy, a 20% chance of showers after 1 a.m. Overnight lows drop to 68. And for Thursday, another partly sunny day with a slight chance of showers and thunderstorms possible and a high of 90. And that's a look at your King County weather from American Cowboy Radio, 107.7 in Guthrie.
1: If on some better than average day, I should be riding along, observing, not expecting, well, maybe, and should see just as hoof swept by one flawless arrow point. If on that shining morning I should step down to lift this point, turning it delicately, feeling its smoothness beneath my fingertips, I would marvel at its perfection, at the way some ancient one had tempered and crafted such beauty, and how it came to lie there all these centuries, covered, uncovered, re-hidden, re-exposed, until it came to me to happen by this place on this day made now more perfect. And I would ponder such things as coincidence and circles and synchronicity. And I would pocket this treasure near my heart. And riding on, I would recall having seen such treasure as this elsewhere. But not this one. Not this one. And for one brief moment, I would stiffen with fear at how one quick glance in another direction could have lost this to me forever. And I would touch my shirt over my heart just to make sure.
2: Way out west in Texas.

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We just want to make sure that it doesn't end on American Cowboy Radio.

around. I stood in the stirrups to loosen his stride in rhythm of clip and clop sound. The trail's ascent challenged both of our skills. Our climb was a steep pas de deux. Seeking to find sanctuary that day, to take in creation's best view. He slowed to a halt at the edge of a cliff with barely a lift on my reins. And there, in this abbey of nature so pure, my soul lost its burdening chains. Red bowed his head as I lifted my eyes so heaven could soar down on wings. And instantly gone was all vice from ago, by grace that amazes all things. Midst timber and stone, on a breathtaking ledge, the Lord let his glory appear. His handiwork seemed like a team to rejoice, to usher God's love to me here. The buckets of tears that I'd shed o'er the years had ceased on that cold day in May, while riding in mountains, I met with the Master, where Red seemed to sense I should pray. Years have gone by, and I've tried to return. The trail has since blown away. Did angels guide Red? I believe that it's true. After meeting the Master that day.

Beef stroganoff, beef bourguignon, Irish beef stew, beef brisket, Chateaubriand, sauerbraten, roast beef, Catalonian beef ragu, Mongolian beef, chicken fried steak, steak Diane, grilled steaks balsamico, hamburgers, sizzling beef, spicy braised beef, barbecued beef ribs, beef Wellington, pepper beef, beef jerky, beef with broccoli, beef burritos, beef fajitas, beef tacos. 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Beef. It's what's for dinner.

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1: Sequoia Majesty, today I felt my being soar.

Good morning. Here's a look at your King County weather from American Cowboy Radio, 107.7 in Guthrie. Well, this morning we'll start the day with partly cloudy conditions, temperatures around 66. Well, this afternoon, mostly cloudy. We'll have some showers and thunderstorms before 1 p.m. High temperatures topping out near 87. For tonight, we'll have a mostly cloudy night, 30% chance of showers and thunderstorms after 1 a.m. Overnight lows drop to 66. For Wednesday, we'll have a mostly cloudy day with some showers and thunderstorms possible and a high of 88. Wednesday night, mostly cloudy, a 20% chance of showers after 1 a.m. Overnight lows drop to 68. And for Thursday, another partly sunny day with a slight chance of showers and thunderstorms possible and a high of 90. And that's a look at your King County weather from American Cowboy Radio, 107.7 in Guthrie.

0: 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I've got the Texas blues.
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2: Some have called him a dreamer and a relic of the past. He lives in an obscure world that many say won't last. He's been called a romantic, seeking adventure and thrill. But there's no romance tending stock in winter's frozen chill. People say he's crazy for working in summer's blazing heat. I guess it's crazy raising beef for our nation to eat. He's known as traditional because he still goes out with the wagon. He loves the smell of the fire and the bawling of the calves or dragon. He's been called an idealist, seeing God in everyday things, like a freshborn calf standing to nurse and green grass in the spring. Sometimes he's called a cynic when he swears he'll quit and then he cries because the newborn foal he's been tending finally gives up and dies. He's called a cowboy by most. You can call him what you will. I call him gifted, for to be a cowboy takes more than skill. There's a higher calling on his life to do what he does, and he is blessed to live and work doing just what he loves. He's called to a place of honor, and sometimes he wonders why God would put such a noble calling on such an ordinary guy.

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Well, this morning we'll start the day with partly cloudy conditions, temperatures around 66. For this afternoon, mostly cloudy. We'll have some showers and thunderstorms before 1 p.m. High temperatures topping out near 87. For tonight, we'll have a mostly cloudy night, 30% chance of showers and thunderstorms after 1 a.m. Overnight lows drop to 66. For Wednesday, we'll have a mostly cloudy day with some showers and thunderstorms possible and a high of 88. Wednesday night, mostly cloudy, a 20% chance of showers after 1 a.m. Overnight lows drop to 68. And for Thursday, another partly sunny day with a slight chance of showers and thunderstorms possible and a high of 90. And that's a look at your King County weather from American Cowboy Radio 107.7.

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1: He was only two beers past a six-pack, but he'd passed out behind the chutes. See, the love of his life had just left him. That had shook him clean down to his boots. She was one of those can-chasing sweethearts, all big hair and prominent chest, like Coors Light beer and tight blue jeans, thought barrel racing was the best. Oh, they'd had a good time. They danced and drank wine till the early first hours of the day. And he'd fallen in love with this yellow-haired dove. It weren't just a roll in the hay. But she'd met a new lover,

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And that ain't enough for a girl who's in lust with gold buckles and fast times and fame. Because love to her is just a four-letter word. Bad memory's a part of the game. Oh, belt buckle bunnies and beer drinking honeys. They're easy if you've got the dough. They're thicker than ticks where an old dog can't lick at the local rodeo show. So find yourself a good buckaroo gal who's raised right and grew up strong. Who's looking to find a cowboy who's kind, not some dude that'll string her along. Just treat her good and remember, you should. She can hog tie and castrate a calf. So when there's a fight, no matter who's right, you just shake it all off with a laugh. Oh, work hard in bad times, play hard in good times. 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And when your wife is your friend, she's your pard to the end. For that, thank the good Lord above. Oh, belt buckle bunnies and beer drinking honeys. They're easy if you've got the dough. But find yourself a good buckaroo gal. She'll stay with you for the whole show.

0: This is Michael Martin Murphy. Partner, you're listening to the authentic American Cowboy Radio. Did you hear what I said? 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
1: The late, great songwriter Von Horton wrote one of his most famous songs with the Sons of the Pioneers in mind. So when the chance to play steel guitar on a session with the Pioneers suddenly came along, he grabbed it. During a break in the recording, he showed the new song to them and they loved it. But they asked what the melody was for a part of the lyrics he hadn't finished yet. Rather than risk losing their interest, Horton quickly answered, "Oh, that part's the recitation." And so it remains to this day. Here's our 1965 recording of Teardrops in My Heart, recitation intact.

say that a cowboy is not supposed to cry. But he has a heart the same as you or I. You know, I know because I saw one riding on the range today. As he rode along in sorrow,

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over the bowl, hook and bowl back through the loop. You center high, place your hand, listen close now, here's the scoop. Your palm is up, the rope goes on the handle, do not slip. 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

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Here's the thing. Off the horse, down the rope, flank the calf onto the ground. Three legs tied up with the string, slack the rope, 6 seconds bound. 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

Good morning. Here's a look at your King County weather from American Cowboy Radio, 107.7 in Guthrie. Well, this morning we'll start the day with partly cloudy conditions, temperatures around 66. For this afternoon, mostly cloudy. We'll have some showers and thunderstorms before 1 p.m. High temperatures topping out near 87. For tonight, we'll have a mostly cloudy night, 30% chance of showers and thunderstorms after 1 a.m. Overnight lows drop to 66. For Wednesday, we'll have a mostly cloudy day with some showers and thunderstorms possible and a high of 88. Wednesday night, mostly cloudy, a 20% chance of showers after 1 a.m. Overnight lows drop to 68. And for Thursday, another partly sunny day with a slight chance of showers and thunderstorms possible and a high of 90. And that's a look at your King County weather from American Cowboy Radio, 107.7 in Guthrie.

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Hope you'll stop in and let those fine folks know that you heard about them right here on Strays at the Gate on American Cowboy Radio. Got some good music coming up for you. Have a lot of fun here. Talking again about the Lynn Anderson, Dolly Parton weekend we're going to have coming up on Friday, Saturday, and Sunday right here on American Cowboy Radio. Saturday from 7 to 10, 10:30, somewhere in there, we're going to have a lot of talk about Lynn Anderson and Dolly Parton. We're going to have a good time. Going to have a special guest. Lynn Anderson's daughter, Lisa Sutton, will join us, and she has a lot of insights as to things going on in her world. She is the proprietor, the keeper of all things Lynn Anderson now. And next week, get over to Nashville. It is, as I understand, something to do with roses, National Rose Week or National Gathering of the Roses in Nashville. So if you like roses, Nashville is the place to be next week. Here's Kevin Davis, southwestern Oklahoma young man, and I'll probably be seeing him this weekend at the Return of the Bermuda Horse Sale at Guthrie, Texas, right there in the arena at the Four Sixes. Come on down. If you can't get down there, tune in Saturday and see the opening ceremony and the invocation, the national anthem. It is quite a ceremony, the kickoff of the horse sale at the Four Sixes. Just go to the Four Sixes website, and you'll find a way to get to that horse sale. Here's Kevin Davis singing about Grandma's eyes.

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Partner, you're listening to the Authentic American Cowboy Radio. Did you hear what I said? The Authentic American Cowboy Radio.

Charlie Parker here. What's the big KORN news today? Well, we got here in the paper the wedding picture of Annie Hill and Ole Hefner Jr. Ole, he's a fine, big, manly-looking fella, just the spitting image of his mother. Mrs. Ole, she's a big boned woman with a strawberry mark on the end of her chin on the Presbyterian. Well, it says here, before the wedding, the guest was taken all over to the groom's mother's grounds to see her beauty spots. And then a large crowd gathered to see Mrs. Ole Hefner knee Annie Hill. Oh, Shauna, why'd she have to go and do that? That's damn unsafe.

That was your friend and mine, Red Steagall. Man, he has been super supportive of American Cowboy Radio. Sure appreciate you, Red. Sleep at the Wheel, they're going to sing about being from Texas. We're having a lot of fun today. I've met a lot of these artists. In fact, all of these liners that you're going to hear people introducing American Cowboy Radio and then hear one of their songs, I've met them all. So we're pretty fortunate here in Amarillo and American Cowboy Radio. Don't forget, we're brought to you by Champion Barbecue Supply. Here's a Sleep at the Wheel telling us you're from Texas.

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0: R.W. Hampton, you know, he's on his way up to, I believe it's Prineville, Oregon, doing a benefit concert up there for the folks that have had such tragedy with the wildfires up there. R.W. is a good friend of American Cowboy Radio, just like Red is, just like Michael Martin Murphy. 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R.W. brought us Life's Railway to Heaven, Dan Canyon, Rodeo Rodeo. And here comes Teresa Burleson from Weatherford, Texas, Something to Think About. 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
1: He sat three rows back in two seats from the aisle. I spoke as I passed, and he nodded back with a smile. I made my way on down and took my seat in the bleachers as the announcer's loud voice boomed out over the speakers. All of a sudden, the American flag burst into the arena, carried by a pretty cowgirl riding a golden palomino. She took her circles around the arena, proud and handsome, as a Western band graced us all with the national anthem. The whole crowd stood at attention and took off their hat. I noticed the old man had trouble getting up from where he sat. Hands on his knees, he rocked back and forth and shuffled to gain his feet. With his hat over his heart, the words to the song I saw him repeat. It took him a minute to open his eyes and reposition his hat, and he was the last of the crowd to return to where he sat. I couldn't help but notice out of the corner of my eye the pain he felt knowing a way of life has passed by. Then I saw a tear trickle down across his old cheek. I searched my heart for some comforting words I could speak. I couldn't hear what he said, but I read the lips of this gray, bent old man, and he said to himself, "Please, God, bless America. If you still can."
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7: John McDonald, folks, you know, I visited a doctor friend of mine in East Tennessee recently, and the first thing he said to me when I walked in the door was, "John, did you bring me any of that good, highly seasoned cowboy music?" Well, it tickles me to know that other folks appreciate a good, highly seasoned cowboy music as much as I do. And that's why I always recommend Riders in the Sky. Now, Riders in the Sky has many uses around today's modern farm, whether you're controlling broadleaf weeds or pesky insects and weevils of all kinds. It's also useful as a growth implant hormone. Merely implant Riders in the Sky in your young calves and observe a 95% greater weight gain on 99% less food. So, folks, if you're like my doctor friend and tired of the same old bland top 40 formulized new wave crossover country music, why not switch to highly seasoned cowboy music? And remember, from the breakfast table to the barnyard, it's Riders in the Sky.

Riders in the Sky. Did you hear that liner? Oh, man. Ranger Doug put that thing together for me. That was right there in the dressing room at the Ryman Auditorium, downtown Nashville, when I got to go accompany Ed Montana when he played on the Grand Ole Opry. Yep, he was a friend. He's a friend of Joy Miskulin, the accordion player, Joy the Cowpoker King of Riders in the Sky. We got to go up there in Nashville and boy, they know how to put on a show there. Here comes Wiley and the Wild West. Wiley and the Wild West riding the High Line. Right behind that, the string technician's going to bring you into a Lone Star State of Mind. 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

that fiddle in the band, Liner, that was my granddaughter, and she is, well, by golly, she is going to university, as they say, across the water in Seville, Spain right now. She has quite the voice. She was an Amarillo Little Theater standout and quite the entertainer, and her voice has continued to mature. She brought us, if you're going to play in Texas, you got to have a fiddle in the band. Then Alabama brought us the song. R.J. Vandegrift just brought us The Cowboy Ain't Dead Yet. Here comes an unusual little song, Honky Tonk Hardwood Floor. Jess Willard, he was on the California Hayride way back in the, I think the 50s, early 60s. He is my wife's, what would it be, great uncle. Yeah. He was an uncle to my father-in-law, so he'd be a great uncle. Jess Willard, and he's got quite a few little honky-tonk songs from back in the day in California. Here he comes with Honky Tonk Hardwood Floor. Right behind that, Larry McWhorter, he's going to make you a cup of drip coffee.

0: On my last tape, I did a poem called A Confrontation about me and my wife's first argument over my boiling coffee pot. Well, she washed it, I threw it away, and was stuck with a drip coffee maker after that. And so this is my experience with drip coffee. On the day that I was married, a present I was given was supposed to modernize my archaic way of living. Now, don't think me ungrateful, because I'll tell you that I'm not, but I've always been suspicious of the slow drip coffee pot. For you see, I've never trusted cuisine cooked by Franklin's Find. My wife tells me that's silly. It's all just in my mind. But the thing that's always bugged me and has caused my mind to doubt is a feller could just starve to death if a power pole goes out. But it never has been said of me I've treated things unfair, and so one day it got its chance, my new coffee-making ware. So I filled its little basket and poured in the water tube and sat back and awaited this Buck Rogers style of brew. The aroma it emitted was a pleasant one, I found, and I caught myself relaxing to its steady, dripping sound. But something here just wasn't right. The familiar noise I missed, the way it boiled o'er the spout and the friendly way it hissed. And suddenly it hit me. I jumped up and I turned it off. I know it's all just in my mind, but hear me before you scoff. As I listened to it dripping, dripping, dripping, I changed my mind about switching, because its sound was of the bathroom and not that of the kitchen.
1: Well, my truck's wound up and it's ready to roll. I got a good buddy working for the highway patrol. So if I get a ticket or two, it's gonna be all right. Both the sheriff and his boys, every nest a lane. Let's hear out to lunch at the Dairy Queen. Well,

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But maybe someday you find the right one. 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

I think he still claims Amarillo. That was Amarillo's own Aaron Watson, Amarillo Highway. Watch out for that speed trap over there in Esteline. We're going to wrap this up with a little bit of fun. We're going to reach across the state line, grab old Roger Miller by the arm, and bring him back to Texas, and he's going to rear his shoulders back and sing us about a doo-wack-a-doo. We appreciate you listening to Strays of the Gate. We'll see you Fridays when I'll be back with my special day with Lynn Anderson's daughter, Lisa Sutton. We're going to have a lot of fun. Tomorrow, Joel White will take the reins, and he'll tell you what all's going on in his Western performing life. Thanks for listening. We'll see you again later in the week.

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1: In every band of livestock, you might find a few that's weak. Some from troubles at their birth, their prospects most times bleak. Some weakened by lack of food or poor shelter in bad climes or accident or sickness, motherless calves oft times. Doggies is what you call them. They're the trailers in the band, the first to suffer, fade, and fall when hardship hits the land. Doggies, just like in the song, little doggies get along. Your misfortune, not my own, little doggies get along. So it is with people. We've sure got some doggies, too, those drifting through misfortune. So what are we to do? Do we just say, get along, your misfortune, not our own? You just get along, little doggie, just drift along alone? No, I say, if we're able, we lend a helping hand. Their misfortune is our own. We're part of the same band. You, of course, do what you will, and I'll do what I decide. But if you were that doggie, you'd want someone at your side.

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The sun would get high and that mule would work, and old Rivers would finally say, whoa. 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He'd say, one of these days, I'm gonna climb that mountain, walk up there among them clouds where the cotton's high and the corns are growing and they ain't no fields to plow.

0: to die. They're sitting here now in this new plowed earth, trying to find me a little shade. With the sun beating down across the fields, I see that mule, old Rivers, and me. Now, one of these days, I'm gonna climb that mountain, walk up there among them clouds, where the cotton's high and the corns are growing, and there ain't no fields to plow. With the sun beating down across the fields, I see that mule, old Rivers, and me.
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0: you very much.
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0: You know, the last 2 years we've been traveling around all over the country, and folks everywhere love that old country music. And I hope the Derailers and guys like them, Dale Watson, and the folks that are here tonight will keep the courage and keep playing what comes from the heart, because that's where it's all at. Here's the first song that I ever wrote. I wrote it for my wife about 45 years ago when we first married. I was driving an old rig-up truck between La Mesa, Texas, and Seminole, Texas, working for Britt Trucking Company there in La Mesa, driving an old oil field truck when I wrote this song. It's called "The Rolling Stone from Texas," title song off of one of our CDs on Watermelon Records.

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1: Going down under the yard arm. 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
2: 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Just remember, one of these days that bourbon's going to kill you.
1: Okay, it'll be me or you. One of them, you got to go.

0: Good morning. Here's a look at your King County weather from American Cowboy Radio, 107.7 in Guthrie. Well, this morning we'll start the day with partly cloudy conditions, temperatures around 66. For this afternoon, mostly cloudy. We'll have some showers and thunderstorms before 1 p.m. High temperatures topping out near 87. For tonight, we'll have a mostly cloudy night, 30% chance of showers and thunderstorms after 1 a.m. Overnight lows drop to 66. For Wednesday, we'll have a mostly cloudy day with some showers and thunderstorms possible and a high of 88. Wednesday night, mostly cloudy, a 20% chance of showers after 1 a.m. Overnight lows drop to 68. And for Thursday, another partly sunny day with a slight chance of showers and thunderstorms possible and a high of 90. And that's a look at your King County weather from American Cowboy Radio, 107.7 in Guthrie.
1: I walked through a county courthouse square. On a park bench, an old man was sitting there. I said, "Your old courthouse is kind of run down." He said, "No, it'll do for our little town." I said, "Your old flagpole has leaned a little bit, and that's a ragged old flag you got hanging on it." He said, "Have a seat." And I sat down. "Is this the first time you've been to our little town?" I said, "I think it is." He said, "I don't like to brag, but we're kind of proud of that ragged old flag. You see, we got a little hole in that flag there when Washington took it across the Delaware. And it got powder burned the night that Francis Scott Key sat watching it write and say, 'Can you see?' And it got a bad rip in New Orleans with Pakenham and Jackson tugging at its seams. And it almost fell at the Alamo beside the Texas flag, but she waved on, though. She got cut with a sword at Chancellorsville, and she got cut again at Shiloh Hill. There was Robert E. Lee, Beauregard, and Bragg, and the south wind blew hard on that ragged old flag. On Flanders Field in World War I, she got a big hole from a Bertha gun. She turned blood red in World War II. She hung limp and low a time or two. She was in Korea, Vietnam. She went where she was sent by her Uncle Sam. She waved from our ships upon the briny foam, and now they've about quit waving back here at home. In her own good land here, she's been abused. She's been burned, dishonored, denied, refused. And the government for which she stands is scandalized throughout the land. And she's getting threadbare and she's wearing thin, but she's in good shape for the shape she's in. 'Cause she's been through the fire before, and I believe she can take a whole lot more. So we raise her up every morning, we take her down every night, we don't let her touch the ground, and we fold her upright. On second thought, I do like to brag, 'cause I'm mighty proud of that ragged

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1: Now, I grew up on the land, the family ranch up in the hills. I fixed fence, and I worked with cows and calves, and I broke colts just for the thrills. But ranch life, well, it lost its glow. Too many hot days working in the sun. When I left school, I wanted more. More excitement, more fun. So I left to go fight fires. A smoke jumper was my new trade. It beat the ranch work all the hell, and whoo, the money that I made. And to step out of that moving plane, the wind would toss you like a leaf. Like an 8-second ride on a bucking bull, the earth spins beneath your feet. And you're snapped upright as that chute fills out, senses keyed right to the core. The adrenaline pumping through your veins, you've beat the odds once more. But odds are odds, and when you gamble such, someday you're made to pay. And my luck ran out in the High Cascades one late October day. I knew it was bad when I left the plane, like a bronc rider who's lost his seat. The ground was wrong. I was upside down, and the plane was at my feet. The earth was rushing towards me like wild horses my chute raced on. When I hit the trees, I heard bones snap, and my jumping days were done. But I healed up that winter. By spring, I could walk just fine. So I took a job fighting city fires in a town just down the line. Each day when I'd report for work, I'd check my gear and make it right. Like a rodeo hand before he rides, this could be the night. I answered that call so many times to the floor, that pole I'd slide. Climb on the back of that big red truck and hang on for a wild ride. And I made that ride, and I fought the fights. I beat the clock time and again. But when you run on luck, it just might fail you in the end. And then one night, an arsonist torch, it changed my life like that. The building blew, I was thrown across the street, and I hit and broke my back. But I was alive by the grace of God, a gift I'll treasure to the end. And as time went by, the doctors cut and fused, but I'll never fight a fire again. Like a cowboy who's rode one too many broncs and too many times has lost the fight. I was broken up. My career was done. 8 times I faced the surgeon's knife. So I went back to my old home, the ranch up in that place so grand. The city's cowboy, broken now, returning to the land. And I spend my time now riding stock and packing in the mountains high. But I've slowed down some, and I thank the Lord for each day that passes by. See, the life is good. I have no complaints, and I savor each and every day. For I've been to the edge, and I've stared at death, the price I did not have to pay. So the next time you're in the big town and those fire trucks just sweep by your side, say a prayer of hope that this won't be the start of some last ride.

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I took a long, lonesome ride to Dalhart.

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0: lonesome ride to Dalmar.
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2: How you doing, folks? This is Clint Bradley coming at you from on the Hampshire-Dorset borders of southern England. That's about 45 minutes from Stonehenge. And I'm listening to authentic American Cowboy Radio. Ooh, how sweet it is.
3: Not that I have already obtained all this, or have already been made perfect, but I press on to take hold of that which Christ Jesus took hold of me. Brothers, I do not consider myself yet to have taken hold of it. But one thing I do, forgetting what is behind and straining toward what is ahead, I press on toward the goal to win the prize for which God has called me heavenward in Christ Jesus.

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and a great big Western howdy. It's America's favorite cowboys, Riders in the Sky, brought to you live and direct from the bunkhouse of the old Triple X Ranch. 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

0: Good morning. Here's a look at your King County weather from American Cowboy Radio, 107.7 in Guthrie. Well, this morning we'll start the day with partly cloudy conditions, temperatures around 66. For this afternoon, mostly cloudy. We'll have some showers and thunderstorms before 1 p.m. High temperatures topping out near 87. For tonight, we'll have a mostly cloudy night, 30% chance of showers and thunderstorms after 1 a.m. Overnight lows drop to 66. For Wednesday, we'll have a mostly cloudy day with some showers and thunderstorms possible and a high of 88. Wednesday night, mostly cloudy, a 20% chance of showers after 1 a.m. Overnight lows drop to 68. And for Thursday, another partly sunny day with a slight chance of showers and thunderstorms possible and a high of 90. And that's a look at your King County weather from American Cowboy Radio, 107.7 in Guthrie.
1: It's swing time, baby. Let's swing them pretty.

0: He's been living a lie that's been getting him by nearly almost 40 years. That his dream someday would get underway, roping and branding steers. His friends think he's crazy and probably too lazy to be making his way as a hand. But he knows in his heart that he's right for the part. A cowboy will be his last stand. Keeping this dream alive has helped him survive over several rough stretches of trail. At times he's lacked courage, let others discourage, but he's never decided to bail. He sticks with the notion someday through devotion that his efforts would one day bear the fruit that he sought, not the doubts that he's fought, whether this life can be fair. But then, now and again, the fear will set in about whether there's still enough time. Those lines that appear in his face make it clear he's a man that's passing his prime. Still, he keeps the belief that time won't play the thief that steals what he's longing to find. Call it stubborn, call it pride, he won't cast aside what's been lurking there in his mind. His vision is clear, but with each passing year, his soul hungers for its chance. But destiny must wait till he can pay the freight the piper collects for the dance. Like a debt unpaid, this promise he's made, it weighs heavy on his heart. He tenders with care an occasional prayer that God will do his part. And he feels some regret watching another sunset. Heaven or hell, what lies ahead? So he pours a stiff drink and tries not to think. He's been hanging on by a thread. And what keeps him alive and continue to thrive is the hope someday he'll slide on the back of his roan, on a place of his own, and fate will grant him his ride.
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1: We were coming up on Christmas. In fact, it was Christmas Eve, which found me out with Scotty D and a brand new hand named Steve. We'd all recalled our younger days when at home this time of year with mom and dad and family, how a Christmas tree brought cheer. But despite our recollections, we'd not thought to bring one in, and so better late than never, our searching would now begin. Of course, we wanted a real nice one to drag to the waiting crew. We were looking for perfection, not just anyone would do. So we passed on Midland prospects and continued on our quest. We'd cover ground till we were sure we had dang sure found the best. That plan was working pretty good until daylight turned to night, which is when we all decided the next one would be just right. And that's when good old Scotty D let out a whoop and yell, "Well, looky up there, boys, on the ridge. It's a tree, and gosh, she's swell." Well, sure enough, he'd spotted one, so we rode up to it quick. It was small and kind of scraggly, but it'd have to do the trick. So we drug it to the bunkhouse and revealed the evening's find. Well, if there was disappointment, the boys kept their comments kind. "Come on, let's get this tree spruced up," Bob said, grinning at his pun. "If we get to decorating, we can pronto get her done." Danner hung the silver buckle he'd won bucking at the fair, which got us all to pitching in our own bits of cowboy flair. Chester wired on some conchos, jingle bobs, and fine head stall, strung Rommel reins like popcorn strings with a Merry Christmas all. Ned eased a few loose silken threads from the seams of his best vest, pretending they shined like tinsel. He hung them where they looked best. Everyone participated. We all added what we could and then stood back and all agreed. Scotty's tree looked mighty good. Next year, I expect we'll look farther and get an earlier start, but I don't think we'll ever find any tree that holds more heart. Oh.

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1: Oh, well, you ain't gonna like it around here very long, I can tell you that.

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I love to hear the rhythm of the clickety-clack and hear the lonesome whistle, see the smoke from the stack, and pal around with Democratic fellas.

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At the end of the alley, in a far stall on the right, stood a lonely Belgian horse. She was a pitiful sight. Well, the mare was in great shape. She was beautiful and strong. A pretty sorrel with blaze face, but somehow did not belong in that stall about 10 by 10. She could barely turn around, though she had a lot of water and hay scattered on the ground. The mare was heavy-muscled. Her legs were strong and stout, but her soft muzzle and kind eye had this mournful look, no doubt. She had an oval sticker, and it was posted there to stay. On the right side of her hip, it said 107A. Now she held her head too low and leaned into the wall that went up to the ceiling, separating the next stall. I went up to check her out, but mostly was ignored, for she kept her big kind eye up to this knot hole in the board. So I went to the other side to see what she might see. There was another Belgian, number 107B. Now these two were a great match, same color, height, and weight. Things were starting to make sense. She's missing her teammate. Now he also held his head low and leaned into the wall and put his eye up to the knot hole on his side of the stall. These two would sell together, but they did not know their fate. They just knew they longed to be within eyesight of their mate. I stood and watched a while, then slowly walked away. I was touched deep in my soul by this glimpse of love today. So, was this just two old horses? Or this message from the Lord? When you just can't climb the wall, find the knot hole in the board.

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1: When the rooster crows, the cowboy knows a new day has begun. It's no surprise that each sunrise sees wranglers on the run. Everyone has jobs to do and no one's sitting idle. The ponies all are restless for saddle and for bridle. There is no lollygagging with chores that must be done, 'cause cowboys know the sunrise means a new day has begun. Today we know that God's Son rose after dying for our sin. Jesus suffered on that cross so a new day could begin. So all us wranglers for the word, no roundup time is near. The Father says there's strays to find, and we're burning daylight here.

0: I'm going to do a little bragging of my very own. 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

of 93. To pan for gold in those days of old, just my old mule and me. 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So I picked one out and I set about to see what I could see. There was Sam McGee from Tennessee and Dangerous Dan McGrew. And Pie-Faced Nellie, she shook like jelly, and so did Slewfoot Sue. 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

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Returning to town, it was drinks all around. 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

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This here's the Sidekick Kid. 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

Good morning. Here's a look at your King County weather from American Cowboy Radio, 107.7 in Guthrie. Well, this morning we'll start the day with partly cloudy conditions, temperatures around 66. For this afternoon, mostly cloudy. We'll have some showers and thunderstorms before 1 p.m. High temperatures topping out near 87. For tonight, we'll have a mostly cloudy night, 30% chance of showers and thunderstorms after 1 a.m. Overnight lows drop to 66. For Wednesday, we'll have a mostly cloudy day with some showers and thunderstorms possible and a high of 88. Wednesday night, mostly cloudy, a 20% chance of showers after 1 a.m. Overnight lows drop to 68. And for Thursday, another partly sunny day with a slight chance of showers and thunderstorms possible and a high of 90. And that's a look at your King County weather from American Cowboy Radio, 107.7 in Guthrie.

0: There's a whispering on the night wind along the Chisholm Trail, the ghost of those men who were born to roam, who'd speak of cattle and cowboys in rich and rugged detail, who never knew a family, farm, or home, but lives where days are measured and miles gained and cattle lost. Their reward was freedom for their soul. Nature called the cadence with turning leaves and morning frost, counting the days until they reached their goal. There's a roaring of the south wind, fed by the autumn sun, the prairie floor a furnace like a smithy's shop, soaked in sweat and caked in dust on a journey that's half done, melts the steel of lesser men, begging them to stop. But perched in their saddles they push on, caught in the prairie's trance. Their weathered faces hide beneath the brim, and dream of things many miles away, lost in the dust devil's dance, riding towards the shadow of the mesa's rim. There's chaos in the current as the river starts to swell, fear casting its spell among the herd. The rising waters threaten to carry them to hell, sounds of prayer without a spoken word. The riverbank moves swiftly by as they fight for the other side. Muscles muster all that they can stand. Swimming against the devil's grip, they continue on this ride. Weary limbs find comfort in the sand. There's a rhythm to the movement of the herd in ebb and flow, a churning sea of hide and horn that takes on a life of its own with man and horse in tow, a giant they awake each morn, who measures out the distance from first light until dark, the pace set by the task at hand. Some days it seems this journey ends no closer to the mark, adrift out here on an endless land. There's a joy that fills the night air as a starlight casts its spell. Rugged faces gather round the fire to sing the songs and hear the stories that the journeymen tell above the chorus of the coyote choir. Then they wrestle the ground in hopes of drifting off to sleep, escaping from the trials of the trail, then start again at morning light the schedule that they keep, each day moving closer to the rail. There's a sadness to their calling, as if somehow they know their fate it has been cast, and all that will survive this life is the prairie wind to blow as they ride into the past. Sometimes on a quiet eve, you might feel their presence near as you look into the night sky above and see the ghost of days gone by silently shed a tear for the passing of this life they love.
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0: We could just play through it.
1: Yeah. Remember that night we did that in rehearsal?
0: Yeah.
1: It was a fun tune.
2: That's like kind of a neat tune. Yeah. I like the intro.
0: We could try it.
1: Yeah, let's see how it sounds.
2: Okay, let's see how it works.
1: A one, a two, a one, two, three.

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0: 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It's a wrap.
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1: Are we lost?
2: Nope. I know exactly where we are. We're lost.
1: Don't worry, Roy. Everything's going to turn out just fine.
2: I don't need things that are still moving.
1: You going to shoot it first?

Good morning. Here's a look at your King County weather from American Cowboy Radio, 107.7 in Guthrie. Well, this morning we'll start the day with partly cloudy conditions, temperatures around 66. For this afternoon, mostly cloudy. We'll have some showers and thunderstorms before 1 p.m. High temperatures topping out near 87. For tonight, we'll have a mostly cloudy night, 30% chance of showers and thunderstorms after 1 a.m. Overnight lows drop to 66. For Wednesday, we'll have a mostly cloudy day with some showers and thunderstorms possible and a high of 88. Wednesday night, mostly cloudy, a 20% chance of showers after 1 a.m. Overnight lows drop to 68. And for Thursday, another partly sunny day with a slight chance of showers and thunderstorms possible and a high of 90. And that's a look at your King County weather from American Cowboy Radio, 107.7 in Guthrie.

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1: It was 4:30 when he kicked the door. He grabbed his boots and his hat, and he's gone. Yesterday's ride left him pretty darn sore as he heads for the barn with a yawn. A cowboy's day, well, it starts this way, and most would say that he's crazed. 'Cause the first sunlight is well into his day. Why does he draw this pay? And riding herd, he don't think it's absurd to call the place his own. He'll whistle a tune and he'll sing in a word, blended with soft cattle moan. Now this man's life, alone with no wife, works every day with no tear, except for the death of his pard in Blythe. Well, that was sometime last year. When his day is done and he's lost not a one, he'll talk to his pony, he'll yell for fun, massage an ear, give him a whack, ride home with the sun at his back.

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Partner, you're listening to the Authentic American Cowboy Radio. 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

0: every night. Oh, you got the biscuit blues. Hey, boys, how about a great big T-bone steak? Oh, Idaho spuds and some devil's food cake.
1: Hey.
0: Oh, all the trimmings, boy.
1: Yeah.
0: Food galore. A glass of fine duckberry wine.
1: Yeah.
2: Oh, three or four.
1: Well,
0: sounds good, don't it, boy?
3: Yeah.
1: Yeah.
0: You know what you're going to get?
1: What?
3: What?
0: Biscuits. Oh, I got a million more. Oh,
4: we got the biscuit blue.
0: You'll learn to love them just like I did. Oh.
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6: The first of the year is an exciting time for a professional rodeo cowboy. It starts off with Denver. You've got high hopes of starting off the year with a big win. And of course, after Denver, is the big rodeos are Fort Worth, San Antonio, and Houston. Well, this one particular year, I'd already competed at Denver, and the entries, I knew the entries were about to close at San Antonio. I'd already entered Fort Worth, but I got busy that day, and by 5 minutes, I called Central Entry, and I was, and they said, "I'm sorry, the entries have closed." And I can't even describe to you the emptiness on the inside. It was just like a nauseating feeling hit me, and I realized that I just I'd put it off. I'd put it off. I'd gotten busy and gotten distracted, and I'd missed the entries closing. You know, there's a cowboy prayer. If you've ever been to, you know, many rodeos, a lot of the rodeos will start off with a cowboy prayer, and it's okay. It's but part of it I've got a problem with. It says one of these days we'll leave this land when we die, and we'll go into a place that's a wonderful place. The grass is stirrup high, and the waters, you know, cool waters, and it's just a beautiful heavenly place. And that we'll stand before someone and they'll tell us, "Your entry fees are paid." But you know, the problem with that is, a rodeo cowboy, you can have someone pay your fees, but that doesn't mean you remember and you do your part to make sure that you get entered. The Word of God says that we need to believe in our heart that God has raised Jesus from the dead, and then confess with our mouth that He's Lord and Savior. And it says that's the instant, the moment that we come in, that we call in and get entered. Oh boy, what a scary thing, what a nauseating thing to stand before Almighty God. We just saw the Passion, the incredible movie, and it shows the price that's been paid. What a sad thing to know that our fees were paid, and yet we simply got distracted by the things of this world. We got sidetracked, we got busy, and all of a sudden we realized, my God, I've lived my life without focusing on Jesus Christ, without putting Him number one. Oh, God loves you, friend. He loves you with all of His heart, and proved it when He died on that cross at Calvary. Don't forget to get entered.
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8: 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Here's a look at your King County weather from American Cowboy Radio, 107.7 in Guthrie. Well, this morning we'll start the day with partly cloudy conditions, temperatures around 66. For this afternoon, mostly cloudy. We'll have some showers and thunderstorms before 1 p.m. High temperatures topping out near 87. For tonight, we'll have a mostly cloudy night, 30% chance of showers and thunderstorms after 1 a.m. Overnight lows drop to 66. For Wednesday, we'll have a mostly cloudy day with some showers and thunderstorms possible and a high of 88. Wednesday night, mostly cloudy, a 20% chance of showers after 1 a.m. Overnight lows drop to 68, and for Thursday, another partly sunny day with a slight chance of showers and thunderstorms possible and a high of 90. And that's a look at your King County weather from American Cowboy Radio, 107.7 in Guthrie.

0: know, Texas kids learn George Strait songs the way other kids learn the ABCs. My name's Libby Koch, and I'm a Texas songwriter. 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

0: state.
1: Yeah!
0: Yeah! Let's pay tribute to some of the names that have made Texas the most glorious and proud state of the Union.
1: Yeah!
0: The memory of noble Sam Houston.
1: Yeah!
0: The one and only David Crockett.
1: Yeah!
0: John Wayne.
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1: I pledge allegiance to the flag of the United States of America and to the republic for which it stands. 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

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This is Ben Parks, the sound wrangler here at American Cowboy Radio. Since early spring, I've been rounding up classic cowboy music, stories, and poetry. There's some Mavericks and Strays in the bunch, and now that I've got it all worked here at American Cowboy Radio, I think you'll enjoy the assemblage I've gathered. Riding herd over this rabble of cowboy sounds are quotes and clips from your favorite movies and TV shows. 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American Cowboy Radio's vision is to preserve and promote the American cowboy way of life through its music, poetry, and stories on air and online in a clean, family-friendly format. Several years ago, Red Steagall, the 2006 State of Texas Poet Laureate, put this song together that says what our vision is all about. Here's Red with Rodeo.

Dictionary defines it as a roundup of cattle, a going around, a cattle ring, or to put it in modern terms, a public exhibition or competition of the skills of cowboys, such as saddle bronc riding and calf roping. Now, I don't suppose a kid ever grew up in the United States of America that didn't play cowboys and Indians and dream of being a Wild Bill Elliott, a Gene Autry, or Roy Rogers. And I suppose that's because buried deep within every man, whether he wears a business suit or a pair of faded jeans, there's a little bit of cowboy in us all. For most of us, it stays a dream. But for some folks like Casey Tibbs and Freckles Brown and Larry Mahan, it becomes a reality. And I'm sure that they'd tell you that they wouldn't trade it for the slickest white-collar job in the world. Because like any other profession, this hat has its own identity. Like pickups that drive better than Cadillacs. And good friends that mean a whole lot more than money. But then what does a man need besides a good horse, fresh air, plenty to eat, and good friends? Everything else seems like a waste. Friends, that's what this album's all about. Rodeos, cowboys, blue jeans, boots, and saddles. And we hope you'll find something here that's pleasing or will bring back a memory. Because if it does, then you've made us all feel like what we really wanted to be anyhow, a bunch of cowboys.

Many post kids are getting off the bus. 9 miles of pavement, 9 more miles of dust. The school pays 18 cents a mile. It ain't a paying proposition to educate a cowboy's child on this ribbon of a road. Running west out of tanning, it's rough as a cow.

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For tonight, we'll have a mostly cloudy night, 30% chance of showers and thunderstorms after 1 a.m. Overnight lows drop to 66. For Wednesday, we'll have a mostly cloudy day with some showers and thunderstorms possible and a high of 88. Wednesday night, mostly cloudy, a 20% chance of showers after 1 a.m. Overnight lows drop to 68. And for Thursday, another partly sunny day with a slight chance of showers and thunderstorms possible and a high of 90. And that's a look at your King County weather from American Cowboy Radio 107.7 in Guthrie.

0: He drove past the church Sunday morning. His neighbors were filing on in. He thought about cattle he's gathering and drove on up to the pen. He can only get help on the weekends, so he's missing the warship once more. It's coming on time for the shipping. And he walked back to the trailer door. His cowpony let out a nicker. He smiled at the voice of his friend. He thinks of the miles they've covered, and today they'll ride out again. While he's making the outside circle, he has plenty of time to reflect. It's out here where I'm the most peaceful, and it ain't that I disrespect, but Lord, I'm certain you know me. We've been saddle pals most of my life. When this cow work eases up some, I'm there in your house, me and my wife. But out here, my pew's saddle leather, and you know, this life suits me just fine. And the Lord, those churchgoers worship, well, he's the very same as mine. For while they're congregating in church, though I don't stop in to pray, I know I can always visit you while I'm sitting horseback every day. I cinch my pew upon the broad back of your most wondrous beast, and together we explore your range with Mother Nature as our priest. I see you and a young mama cow as she stands to nurse her new calf, or the moisture that you bring the range, providing feed for her behalf. I see you out on the horizon, and you're among the quaking aspen, and I feel a kinship with you. And Lord, I figure just perhaps for you and me, well, that's sure enough. And I know we'll get by just fine. For the Lord, those good neighbors worship, well, he's the very same as mine.
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2: Well, Teddy Frank of the Morrow Ranch was out mending fence alone when coming to his attention was a charging wild-eyed roan. Closing fast, that big, spooked, crazed mare was running for all she's worth. Her nostrils flared, her ears pinned flat, a cyclone of hooves and earth. The mere sight of that hell-bent hoss would leave most men quite rattled, especially if, like Teddy was, surprised, on foot, unsaddled. Yeah, most men would duck, dive, or run, but not Teddy, no siree. He conjured himself up a plan. He'd not let that wild mare flee. Teddy, recall, was all alone. Most people would say outmanned, but not those who know Teddy Frank, because he is one tough hand. Surveying a situation, he figures his only hope would be one chance when she run by. He'd collect her with his rope. He'd toss a big old floating loop that would sail out o'er her ears. She'd know right quick she was bested. Let go her primal fears. Oh, she'd

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They'd become the best of friends. But that's not how the story goes. No, that's not how the story ends, because the little wrinkle in Teddy's quick thought plan, the absence of a saddle. You can't just dally one by hand. But now that mare's upon him, in a flash she'd be on by, so now or never, he figured, and he let his catch twine fly. And then his plan adjusted some, because that horse sped up a run, and that's when Teddy realized his battle was just begun. With no horn wraps to slow her down, he run with her best he could. All the time he's thinking, another hand, it sure be good. Well, that horse was building up some steam. They were covering lots of ground. Old Teddy had his hands full, but took time to look around. He spots a lone white oak approaching. He figures that'll slow her down. So seizing opportunity, he runs some dallies round. Well, now I've caught her, Teddy thought, with three dallies round that oak. Breathed a big old sigh of relief. And detects a whiff of smoke. Was an odor some familiar, although not that of burning tree. And that's when Teddy realized, well, that burning smell is me. Three dallies around an oak tree, Teddy says he has now learned, ain't near enough to stop a horse, which is why his hands now burn. But rather than feeling defeated, Teddy takes it all in stride. He says, oh, it's just skin. A jump start on callousing up his hide. But next time, Teddy says, if needing to stop a runaway horse, next time he'll be in the saddle. And then we'll see who's boss.

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0: the news as far as the county line. This will be your weather report. You take your average weather report. It's usually full of your cloud cover and your intermittent rain, not to mention your warm front. But never mind all that precipitation. Everybody around these parts is talking about the big wind we had the day before last. My God, she was a ringtail snorter. A bit more twist on her and she might have turned into one of them torpedoes. Bert Bemrose of Minorca Corners has phoned in to tell us that one of his brood hens, standing with her back to that wind, laid the same egg 5 times. That'll be your news. Charlie Parkinson reporting.
1: Good afternoon. Here's a look at your King County weather from American Cowboy Radio, 107.7 in Guthrie. Well, this afternoon, mostly cloudy. We'll have some showers and thunderstorms before 1 p.m. High temperatures topping out near 87. For tonight, we'll have a mostly cloudy night, 30% chance of showers and thunderstorms after 1 a.m. Overnight lows drop to 66. For Wednesday, we'll have a mostly cloudy day with some showers and thunderstorms possible and a high of 88. Wednesday night, mostly cloudy, a 20% chance of showers after 1 a.m. Overnight lows drop to 68. And for Thursday, another partly sunny day with a slight chance of showers and thunderstorms possible and a high of 90. And that's a look at your King County weather from American Cowboy Radio, 107.7 in Guthrie.

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After Grandma's passing, it came time to pack away her possessions. It was a reminder that day that death is one of life's hard lessons. She was a good woman, loved by all and taken before her time. Now the ranch will be divided up into his, hers, and mine. While cleaning out a drawer full of long johns and woolen socks, I came across my name written on a brown cardboard box. I took off the lid, and her familiar floral fragrance filled the air. I no longer felt alone. It was as if she were standing there. Inside the box were just a few of Grandma's special things, like an embroidered hanky and her and Grandpa's wedding rings. There was an old black and white photo of Grandpa dated 1958 and a rusted Southwest cattle raiser's sign that used to hang on the gate. And there, beneath it all, was her Bible, with the cover cracked and worn, the same one she would sit and read in the early hours of the morn. Inside it, she'd marked pages and written notes here and there. Some scriptures were underlined, and she'd highlighted the Lord's Prayer. Little scraps of paper were tucked between its old yellowed pages. Each one held a bit of wisdom that would last throughout the ages. There was a marker in St. John, chapter 3, verse 16, and a letter with her prayer that I would come to know the King. So in the days that followed, I read of Jesus and his miraculous deeds, and how he loves us all and he supplies all our needs. And I learned about the devil and how he came just to deceive, but how Christ would give life eternal if we would just choose to believe. I found a treasure in the items that Grandma gave to me. Among the things in that box, she left her legacy. Who would think, packed in cardboard, I'd find a grandma's love? Who'd believe that in that box, I'd find salvation from God above?

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1: Now you listen to me, mister. I work for a living, and I mean real work, not writing down gobbledygook. I provide the people of this community with propane and propane accessories. Oh, when I think of all my hard-earned tax dollars going to pay a bunch of little twig boy bureaucrats like you, it just makes me want to... Oh, God, it just...
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Good afternoon. Here's a look at your King County weather from American Cowboy Radio 107.7 in Guthrie. For this afternoon, mostly cloudy. We'll have some showers and thunderstorms before 1 p.m. High temperatures topping out near 87. For tonight, we'll have a mostly cloudy night. 30% chance of showers and thunderstorms after 1 a.m. Overnight lows drop to 66. For Wednesday, we'll have a mostly cloudy day with some showers and thunderstorms possible and a high of 88. Wednesday night, mostly cloudy, a 20% chance of showers after 1 a.m. Overnight lows drop to 68. And for Thursday, another partly sunny day with a slight chance of showers and thunderstorms possible and a high of 90. And that's a look at your King County weather from American Cowboy Radio 107.7 in Guthrie.

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Partner, you're listening to the Authentic American Cowboy Radio. 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

0: here with all your KORN neighborly news and just a little bit of your neighborly gossip for Nativity on HSO. Mr. and Mrs. Vance Finicky of Cut From Corners wants it made known to all parties that they is getting ready for a lifetime guaranteed divorce. When we asked them on what grounds, they said most of it happened right in their own 100-acre. As Lena Millstone that was, and hopes to be again awful soon, says that her and Vance just got nothing in common, except the farm, of course. Turns out they don't even hate the same people. So Lena's lawyer, Milo Slutker, thinks that she can get Vance for his incompatibility. And Lena says she sure will, as soon as she can catch him at it. Shatner is confined to his spring mattress in traction. I don't mean your caterpillar kind. He's unable to sit up and take nourishment for some time yet. His doctor says it's the arthritis with complications. But the wife, Mrs. Tilly Shatner, says it was more than likely that do-it-yourself silo with them easy-fit concrete blocks. So take it easy, Ivan. You'll have to wait till you get your blocks off before you can put them to your new silo. The latest opening in town, Miss Lily Wilton Thomas, one of last season's most promising debutantes, has just went under the knife at your Mercy Mary Hospital. She asked the doctor if the scar would show during the summertime, and the doc said that would be entirely up to her.
1: 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Here's a look at your King County weather from American Cowboy Radio, 107.7 in Guthrie. For this afternoon, mostly cloudy. We'll have some showers and thunderstorms before 1 p.m. High temperatures topping out near 87. For tonight, we'll have a mostly cloudy night, 30% chance of showers and thunderstorms after 1 a.m. Overnight lows drop to 66. For Wednesday, we'll have a mostly cloudy day with some showers and thunderstorms possible and a high of 88. Wednesday night, mostly cloudy, a 20% chance of showers after 1 a.m. Overnight lows drop to 68. And for Thursday, another partly sunny day with a slight chance of showers and thunderstorms possible and a high of 90. And that's a look at your King County weather from American Cowboy Radio, 107.7 in Guthrie.

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1: It's 4 o'clock when the cook's bell calls, raising cowboys up from their dreams. I pull on my boots and watch the red dust come puffing up through the worn seams. Spring works are on and we're leaving for dawn, and we won't strip our cacks till night. As I jingle the horses, I wonder how the bunkhouse looks in daylight. We're met with growls from a grouchy old cook as his sacred shrine we invade. But the table's stacked high with good steak and spuds and fresh biscuits he has just made. We're no better thought of at the corral, where snorts guide our way through the dark. Old JJ today, I hear David say, old Dave's ride will be no gay lark. The straw ball seems true as we call our mounts. Roping horses his privilege for years, 'cause he knows each horse in the stars' murky light by skying the tips of their ears. Finally we're mounted and ready to go, and the cow boss leads out the way. We ride by the wagon, long since retired, just a relic of yesterday. How many good meals was served from its box? How many good hands called it home? Though it's been idle for 10 years or more, the sight of it stirs young men to roam. Old cow boss, he come here just as a kid, 16 short summers or so. He's raised chopping rows for his sharecropping paw till he worked up the nerve to say no. Almost went home, many times he'd say. Things was tough on buttons back then. But I'd think of that hole and that 10-yard sack. Them rough horses didn't look so bad then. I've heard that story 100 times from men showing frost in their hair. Them cotton fields sure made lots of good hands, but I'm happy I wasn't there.

These thoughts and more kind of flow through my mind as I sit on this cap rock so high. I run my fingers through Black Draught's dark mane and I watch the last star wave goodbye. Shadows stretch out as old Saul makes his call, climbing slowly up towards his domain and does away with the morn's early fog, remnant of last night's gentle rain. Movement catches my eye from the west, the herd filters out of the brush. That outside circle sure coming round fast. I'll bet due to JJ's mad rush. Cows calling calves and hoots from the boys are the only sounds that I hear. Bob Wills' old fiddle playing Faded Love ain't as sweet to this cowboy's ear. Little white faces made bright by the sun bounce high with their tails in the air. That little red calf charging Jake at 08, bawling, "Come on, big boy, if you dare." And I think as I gaze on the South Peas below, I really get paid to do this. Now, my wage is low next to that paid in town, but look what them poor town folks miss. Well, the herd's getting near the draw I must guard, like many before me have done. If I don't get there to head them off soon, they'll sure have a long ways to run. But before I drop off, I draw a breath of crisp air, the kind that brought Adam to life. And I thank God that he made this feller that's me as I sit waiting on the drive.

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1: Now, Bill asked me the other day what I liked about the West. So I got together my arguments just to prove that it's the best. I called the mayor, the chief of police, and even the governor's home to get the facts to back me up, and here's what they said on the phone. We got buffalo, deer, T-bone steaks, roots, fish, and fowl. Wine and grapes, figs and dates, a chamber of commerce smile. Liquid sunshine, legal moonshine, Reno, Frisco, Tahoe. 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

out to a picture show, but the place to build morale. 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That's what I like about the West. 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Steal a gal, they're on the loose. Steal a horse, you'll get the news. 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Get a ranch, start laughing, you did a pigeon.

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0: Good afternoon. Here's a look at your King County weather from American Cowboy Radio 107.7 in Guthrie. For this afternoon, mostly cloudy. We'll have some showers and thunderstorms before 1 p.m. High temperatures topping out near 87. For tonight, we'll have a mostly cloudy night, 30% chance of showers and thunderstorms after 1 a.m. Overnight lows drop to 66. For Wednesday, we'll have a mostly cloudy day with some showers and thunderstorms possible and a high of 88. Wednesday night, mostly cloudy, a 20% chance of showers after 1 a.m. Overnight lows drop to 68. And for Thursday, another partly sunny day with a slight chance of showers and thunderstorms possible and a high of 90. And that's a look at your King County weather from American Cowboy Radio 107.7 in Guthrie.
1: Just a solitary chimney stands rising from debris that used to be a family's ranch before they had to flee. Range fire pushed by relentless wind came roaring through the pass. Nothing between them and the fire but timber and dry grass. No time to gather much at all as hell raced on its path. They left their stock and memories to face the fire's wrath. Just minutes to gather family, leave on a hope and prayer. Take a last glance in the rear view at smoke and ash-filled air. Now back to see that it's all gone. All they worked hard to build, just a scorched footprint of what was and all that the fire killed. There's no way we can know their grief. There's nothing we can say to take away the pain and loss experienced that day. What we can do is support them, find ways to lend a hand, help them rebuild when they're ready. Their dream on that burned land.

stranger. I'll tell you a story, a real true life story, a tale of

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now for our classic of the West. We're going to get rid of Senor Too Slim and El Caballero and dig back into the... And dig back into the cowboy archives to pull out the Billy Hill classic from about 1934. I'm heading for the last roundup.

0: We'd like to remind you that Two Slim's Mercantile will be open after the program so that you can have your albums or your t-shirts, your pins, your mama.
1: Youth is confused these days, Ranger Doug.
2: Some things I will not sell at the Mercantile. Mama is one of them. I will lease Mama. But you better have good credit.
0: We'd like to take just a moment to remind you, as we always do, those of you who are new to the show may not know that we don't make a penny off the sale of any Two Slim's Mercantile items.
1: You know, with the recession over and all, I guess it'd be all right to take a little of it home, boys. What do you think?
2: Well, that would be the easy way, would it?
0: But it wouldn't be the cowboy way. No, we donate every penny to the most worthy charity we know, the Woody Paul Home for the Morally Retarded.
1: That's right, boys, and I am working on a new wing right now.
3: 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For this afternoon, mostly cloudy. We'll have some showers and thunderstorms before 1 p.m. High temperatures topping out near 87. For tonight, we'll have a mostly cloudy night, 30% chance of showers and thunderstorms after 1 a.m. Overnight lows drop to 66. For Wednesday, we'll have a mostly cloudy day with some showers and thunderstorms possible and a high of 88. Wednesday night, mostly cloudy, a 20% chance of showers after 1 a.m. Overnight lows drop to 68. And for Thursday, another partly sunny day with a slight chance of showers and thunderstorms possible and a high of 90. And that's a look at your King County weather from American Cowboy Radio 107.7 in Guthrie.

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1: The calves were all down at the lease ground by town at the old Rodriguez's place. They've come quite a ways. It took nearly all day to get them on home without chase. It was a hard drive, and for God's sakes alive, we drove them the best we know how. The cold did not wait, nor we'd anticipate that it'd be this tough on our cows. But the heifers sure flew when I swear that they knew that the pens were just out of sight. The cold had set in overnight with fall's end. We're lucky we got them back right. When they got to the pens, their breath blew like a sin, like their lungs were all filled up with lead. The temperature dropped and the mercury popped out the gauge's low end at the shed. And while they waited for feed, caught a breath they sure needed to rest and build back a reserve. We'd heard it in songs that that night was sure long. We're lucky they did find their nerve. At sunrise, they're alive. This cold they survived with nary a froze hoof or an ear. It was 10 below aught. It's all heart that they got while they waited for the storm to blow clear.

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1: A man don't have to know everything there is to know about working cattle, but at least know enough to stay out of the way of them that do.
2: The time is World War II. The place is anywhere in the world where an American serviceman could find a pretty girl in a jukebox. Music? Well, it's a tune that comes as close as any to being the theme song of history's greatest war. The song started out in a Texas town that became almost as famous for a gal named Rose as for the Alamo. At last count, Bob Wills sold over 14 million copies of San Antonio Rose. It's one of the biggest songs ever recorded, a legacy which the man they call a living legend will leave the world of country music, a world he helped to shape.

Good afternoon. Here's a look at your King County weather from American Cowboy Radio 107.7 in Guthrie. For this afternoon, mostly cloudy. We'll have some showers and thunderstorms before 1 p.m. High temperatures topping out near 87. For tonight, we'll have a mostly cloudy night. 30% chance of showers and thunderstorms after 1 a.m. Overnight lows drop to 66. For Wednesday, we'll have a mostly cloudy day with some showers and thunderstorms possible and a high of 88. Wednesday night, mostly cloudy, a 20% chance of showers after 1 a.m. Overnight lows drop to 68. And for Thursday, another partly sunny day with a slight chance of showers and thunderstorms possible and a high of 90. And that's a look at your King County weather from American Cowboy Radio 107.7 in Guthrie.

living on the road, but the only friend he got is the radio. Even he fades in and out every now and then. But maybe someday you find the right one. You can shift the gears and let your ride shotgun and knows how to get that big old rig to spin.

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1: He drove his ranch truck into town and made the final stop. Then he hobbled up inside that local florist shop. He remembers the first time that he came through that door, a young pup then with gangly legs and boots that creaked on the floor. He asks the clerk for some flowers that you pin on a dress. She says, "You mean a corsage?" And he mumbled, "Yeah, I guess." He chose one with small red roses and white flowers and lace. He closes his eyes and remembers it brought a smile to her face. He came back for big red roses that she held in her hand on the day that they were married, tied with a velvet band. When each of those cowpokes were born, he made that florist run. He strutted in like a peacock and gave cigars to everyone. They planted red rose bushes when they first bought the place. Every summer this brought beauty and lit up the barren space. But after that, they had some lean years, couldn't afford that run to town. He found wild roses on a hill, and that's when she broke down. All the tears were flowing freely from the worry, work, and debt. That bouquet in a mason jar told her he loved her yet. He bought her 50 roses for their golden wedding day. It took 2 cream cans to hold them in the front porch on display. But today, it's 1 rose for a stranger who no longer knows his name, in a small vase for her dresser, for he loves her just the same. She'll reach out and touch a petal of that rose beside her bed. She may not know what it's called, but she still loves the color red.

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Partner, you're listening to the Authentic American Cowboy Radio. Did you hear what I said? The Authentic American Cowboy Radio.

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2: You know, being a cowboy is not the safest job. A certain amount of pain one can't expect. It just goes with the territory, these hookings, stompings, and wrecks. Oh, what's a few stitches here and there, a broken bone on occasion. A real cowboy just laughs at these pains. They're just annoying abrasions. There's one accident that all cowboys fear. Just the very mention makes the man wince. It happens when you're climbing over the crowd, and just as you get straddled, your boot slips off the fence. Suddenly, an excruciating pain shoots through your gut, and your eyes begin to tear, and from deep inside there comes a moan. And only you can hear. You're too weak to hold your place, so you slide off to the ground, and your knees drop to your belly as you start to roll around. You gasp for air, but it don't help. Short breaths are all that come. Now your eyes have crossed, the pain's still there, and your nose is starting to run. Your legs are shaking, only a fool had tried to stand, so you bite your lip with the brim of your hat or anything else at hand. In public, it ain't proper for a man to grab himself down there. So as last resort, you fling off your hat and try to pull out your hair. How long can this pain last? You begin to ask yourself when suddenly you realize the boys are standing around. Now perhaps they'll offer help. But no, they laugh at your discomfort as you try to get your breath, and you think how cruel they are to laugh at a man who's lying so close to death. When finally one angelic soul leans over you as a pain shoots up your side, and grinning from ear to ear, he asks, Lord, you gonna be able to ride? Well, as best you can, you open one eye and you stares him in the face. Of course, his eyes blur.

0: back somewhat, but you nod your head a shake. But here in the West, we always answer, because that's the cowboy way. So with all the strength that you can muster, you reply,
1: I think I'll be okay.
0: There is no way to measure such pain or a scale by which to rate. Take my advice when entering the corral. Be darn sure to use the gate. Texas Longhorn is a raw-boned, hardy breed with wide-spreading horns. These mongrel cattle can withstand drought and blizzards, disease, and almost any wild adversary, including the cowboy.
2: Charlie Parkinson, first with the news in Moot Point, Minorca Corners, and McKeister's Rapids. And here's a scoop hot off your press. The Minorca Corners post office will be closed today and tomorrow as your postmaster, Merle Veach, got called away unavoidably on a hunting trip. But Merle tells me he'll be back home Monday doing business at the same old stand. Except to start next week, Merle and Reba Veach are going to double their staff. There'll be the both of them there. Reba for sitting and sorting, and Merle for standing on hand. Merle says it'll be handy to have his wife on the payroll. All he gets now is what he can shake out of the packages.
3: 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Here's a look at your King County weather from American Cowboy Radio, 107.7 in Guthrie. Well, this afternoon, mostly cloudy. We'll have some showers and thunderstorms before 1 p.m. High temperatures topping out near 87. For tonight, we'll have a mostly cloudy night, 30% chance of showers and thunderstorms after 1 a.m. Overnight lows drop to 66. For Wednesday, we'll have a mostly cloudy day with some showers and thunderstorms possible and a high of 88. Wednesday night, mostly cloudy, a 20% chance of showers after 1 a.m. Overnight lows drop to 68. And for Thursday, another partly sunny day with a slight chance of showers and thunderstorms possible and a high of 90. And that's a look at your King County weather from American Cowboy Radio, 107.7 in Guthrie.

some trains before, so it's hard to figure out what I'm at the depot for. Trains are big and black and smoking, steam screaming at the wheels.

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But me, I got a nickel smashed flatter than a dime.

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1: The cultural celebrations in Oklahoma generally focus on three things: history, food, and music. And what about the music? From Deep Deuce and Kane's Ballroom to Nashville and the New York Metropolitan Opera, Oklahoma has long laid claim to generations of talented musicians, singers, songwriters, filmmakers, and fine artists. We may be flyover country to the east and left coast, but the talent of Oklahoma is known, seen, and heard all over the world. There is one fellow that folks think of when we think of Oklahoma music, and that fellow is Bob Wills.

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This is Ben Parks, the sound wrangler here at American Cowboy Radio. Since early spring, I've been rounding up classic cowboy music, stories, and poetry. 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Riding herd over this rabble of cowboy sounds are quotes and clips from your favorite movies and TV shows. 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American Cowboy Radio's vision is to preserve and promote the American cowboy way of life through its music, poetry, and stories on air and online in a clean, family-friendly format. Several years ago, Red Steagall, the 2006 State of Texas Poet Laureate, put this song together that says what our vision is all about. Here's Red with Rodeo.

0: rodeo. Webster's New World Dictionary defines it as a roundup of cattle, a going around, a cattle ring, or to put it in modern terms, a public exhibition or competition of the skills of cowboys, such as saddle bronc riding and calf roping. Now, I don't suppose a kid ever grew up in the United States of America that didn't play cowboys and Indians and dream of being a Wild Bill Elliott, a Gene Autry, or a Roy Rogers. And I suppose that's because buried deep within every man, whether he wears a business suit or a pair of faded jeans, there's a little bit of cowboy in us all. For most of us, it stays a dream. But for some folks like Casey Tibbs and Freckles Brown and Larry Mahan, it becomes a reality. And I'm sure that they'd tell you that they wouldn't trade it for the slickest white-collar job in the world. Because like any other profession, this hat is its own identity. Like pickups that drive better than Cadillacs. And good friends that mean a whole lot more than money. But then what does a man need besides a good horse, fresh air, plenty to eat, and good friends? Everything else seems like a waste. Friends, that's what this album's all about. Rodeos, cowboys, blue jeans, boots, and saddles. And we hope you'll find something here that's pleasing or will bring back a memory. Because if it does, then you've made us all feel like what we really wanted to be anyhow, a bunch of cowboys.
1: Don't worry, we'll get through. The old rancher finally gave up the horse and succumbed to an ATV four-wheel. He had to have both hips replaced after the drunk wrecked him and his automobile. His wife and he were headed to town to celebrate their 50th when the truck slid into their lane. A head-on collision. Hydroplaning was the official report, and they'd been praying for some rain. No doubt at the scene, the truck driver was staggering, but he lied through his minor abrasions. Trapped in their car, Ma fared better than he. No broken bones, but many glass shard lacerations. The jaws of life were applied. He was freed, and they wrapped up that what was bleeding. Emergency surgery for internal injuries is what he'd be needing. It was touch and go through the night, and he didn't awake until late the next day. His wife, bandages wrapped her head, sleeping in a chair in his post-op bay. Her touch to his cheek and kiss to his lips spoke eons of the love between the two. Their hands clenched with occasional squeeze. He says, "Don't worry, we'll get through." 6 weeks it took until he returned to the ranch, and then by wheelchair. It'd be a month before he could walk, and he credited the prayer. A window gave him view, pleased the hands-upped ante, and handled things right well. Of course, the banker and town folk figured the old man's ranch would go straight to, well, there was his son to guide the ranch and more than a few able, loyal hands, those he could rely on, some better than 10 years, that knew cow, horse, and lands. Insurance pays just so much, and the medical bills began to pile. Ma fretted, and he reassured, chuckling and faking his now toothless smile. The crash marked the first and last rain of the season, and conditions were now clearly drought. Facing nature's torment, selling off yearlings was the only way to get through this bout. Their faith was tested, prayers unanswered, and the meteorologist hadn't a clue. Water hauled, he reminded the hands, "Don't worry, we'll get through." He'd long left post holes and pitching hay to the younger and the stout, but it near broke his spirit and heart not to dress his pony out. He tried riding again, but the pain was too much and something the doctor had forbade. The four-wheeler his option, an escape from the ranch house and his ranchland working aid. He could stay close to the crew, move the cows, and give his orders, too. He sure missed his saddle and old Coyotes, but this would have to do. They were popping cattle from a thicket, and he let out a curse. The wheeler too wide for the web, riding round, spouting language terse. It wasn't uncommon, the doggerel, but now they questioned his old sense. Hard enough on a horse, and the thicket? Prickered, razor sharp, and dense. the stubborn son of a cowboy, dove in to chase them cows out. But he got tied up in branches. His decision was in doubt. He surveyed his predicament, not sure what to do. He answered the hand's calls. "Don't worry, we'll get through."

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0: Since you mean to hang me, I'd like to atone to my maker.
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0: Where to begin? I regret having trifled with married women. I'm thoroughly ashamed of having cheated at cards. I deplore my occasional departures from the truth. Forgive me for taking your name in vain, my Saturday drunkenness, my Sunday sloth. Above all, forgive me for the men I have killed in anger, and for those I am about to.
2: 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Well, this afternoon, mostly cloudy. We'll have some showers and thunderstorms before 1 p.m. High temperatures topping out near 87. For tonight, we'll have a mostly cloudy night, 30% chance of showers and thunderstorms after 1 a.m. Overnight lows drop to 66. For Wednesday, we'll have a mostly cloudy day with some showers and thunderstorms possible and a high of 88. Wednesday night, mostly cloudy, a 20% chance of showers after 1 a.m. Overnight lows drop to 68. And for Thursday, another partly sunny day with a slight chance of showers and thunderstorms possible and a high of 90. And that's a look at your King County weather from American Cowboy Radio, 107.7 in Guthrie.

0: The Lone Ranger. Horse with the speed of light, a cloud of dust, and a hearty Hi-Yo Silver. The Lone Ranger.
1: Hi-Yo Silver! Away!
0: With his faithful Indian companion Tonto, the daring and resourceful masked rider of the plains, led the fight for law and order in the early West. Return with us now to those thrilling days of yesteryear. The Lone Ranger rides again.

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on chickens on the flatbed out of Wiggins, and we'd spent all night on the uphill side of 37 miles of hell called Wolf Creek Pass, which is up on the Great Divide. And we was sitting there sucking toothpicks and drinking knee-highs and onion soup mix, and I says, Earl, let's mail a card to Mother and then send them chickens on down the other side. Yeah, let's give them a ride.

put down his bottle, mashed his foot down on the throttle, and then a couple of boobs with 1,000 cubes and the 1948 Peterbilt screamed alive. We woke up the chickens. We roared up off of that shoulder, spraying pine cones, rocks, and boulders, and put 400 head of them Rhode Island Reds and a couple of burnt-out roosters on the line. Look out below.

smoking, and them hens commenced a clucking. Then Earl took out a match and scratched his pants and lit up the unused half of a dollar cigar and took a puff. Says, "My, ain't this pretty up here?" I says, "Earl, this hill can spill us. You better slow down, you gon' kill us. Just make one mistake and it's the pearly gates for them 85 crates of USDA-approved cluckers. You want to hit second?" Grabbed on the shifter and he stabbed her into fifth gear. And then the chromium plated, fully illuminated, genuine accessory shift knob come right off in his hand. I says, "You want to screw that thing back on, Earl?" He was trying to thread it on there when the fire fell off of his cigar and dropped on down, sort of rolled around, and then lit in the cuff of Earl's pants and burned a hole in his sock. Yeah, sort of set him right on fire. I looked on out of the window and I started counting phone poles going by at the rate of 4 to the 7th power. Well, I put 2 and 2 together and added 12 and carried 5. I'm up with 22,000 telephone poles an hour. I looked at Earl and his eyes was wide. His lip was curled and his leg was fried. His hand was froze to the wheel like a tongue to a sled in the middle of a blizzard. I says, "Earl, I'm not the type to complain, but the time has come for me to explain that if you don't apply some brake real soon, they're going to have to pick us up with a stick and a spoon." Well, Earl reared back, cocked his leg, stepped down as hard as he could on the brake, and the pedal went clear of the floor and stayed right there on the floor. And I says, "It's sort of like stepping on a plum." Well, from there on down, it just wasn't real pretty. It was Hairpin County and Switchback City. One of them looked like a can full of worms. Another one looked like malaria germs. Right in the middle of the whole damn show was a real nice tunnel, now wouldn't you know. Sign says clearance to the 12-foot line, but the chickens was stacked to 13-9. Well, we shot that tunnel on 110 like gas through a funnel and eggs through a hen. We took that top row of chickens off slicker and the scum off a Louisiana swamp. Went down and around and around and down. We run out of ground at the edge of town, bashed into the side of the feed store, downtown Pagosa Springs.

0: Good afternoon. Here's a look at your King County weather from American Cowboy Radio 107.7 in Guthrie. For this afternoon, mostly cloudy. We'll have some showers and thunderstorms before 1 p.m. High temperatures topping out near 87. For tonight, we'll have a mostly cloudy night. 30% chance of showers and thunderstorms after 1 a.m. Overnight lows drop to 66. For Wednesday, we'll have a mostly cloudy day with some showers and thunderstorms possible and a high of 88. Wednesday night, mostly cloudy. A 20% chance of showers after 1 a.m. Overnight lows drop to 68. And for Thursday, another partly sunny day with a slight chance of showers and thunderstorms possible and a high of 90. And that's a look at your King County weather from American Cowboy Radio 107.7 in Guthrie.
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1: High and low. Gathering started, climbing high, pines parted, rock meets sky. Cattle far scattered, arroyo to cap, weighty but tattered, herd into the gap. Bull bellows freedom, don't want to go, heeler is on him, drives him below. Duck in the boughs, skidding the slope, jostling the cows, chap slapping rope. Pushing remnants in cold fall, lurking presence, eerie pall. On upper butte, dark forfeit sight, eve bears mute, rest for the night. Howls from atop, night rider below, threats don't stop, bovine no. Slayers are creeping, roused is the crew, there'll be no sleeping till morning is new. Mounts are prepped, rifles get full, dogs unslept, snorting bull. Circle the herd in dead of night, nary a word, engaged of fright. Dawns arise, plenty of track, taint of guise, didn't attack. Bitter stout, grub quick, move 'em out, ground slick. Traverse shallow, easy and slow, winter fallow, safer below. Count is good, cattle clear, all as should, sleep is near. Day behind, bellies are full, lowly grind, pull the wool. Beat the weather, duck the pack, off with the leather, into the sack. No howls obey, doze through the night, by light of day, beautiful sight. Ceiling of sun, the moon squatting low, the gather done, the good life we know.

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road on a plane between Dallas and Austin. Going to El Paso. Whoops. Now this is what gave us the idea to come down here. This is a song about a guy that... probably did as much for our kind of music as anybody.

Good afternoon. Here's a look at your King County weather from American Cowboy Radio 107.7 in Guthrie. For this afternoon, mostly cloudy. We'll have some showers and thunderstorms before 1 p.m. High temperatures topping out near 87. For tonight, we'll have a mostly cloudy night. 30% chance of showers and thunderstorms after 1 a.m. Overnight lows drop to 66. For Wednesday, we'll have a mostly cloudy day with some showers and thunderstorms possible and a high of 88. Wednesday night, mostly cloudy. A 20% chance of showers after 1 a.m. Overnight lows drop to 68. And for Thursday, another partly sunny day with a slight chance of showers and thunderstorms possible and a high of 90. And that's a look at your King County weather from American Cowboy Radio 107.7 in Guthrie.

0: You know, it doesn't really matter where the West begins. We just want to make sure that it doesn't end on American Cowboy Radio.
1: Don't forget the colors. The West was one of many colors. Brown, black, red, and white should be the colors of our flag to unite. I'm proud of the red, white, and blue because our forefathers felt those colors spoke of me and you. 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The colors that came before us, remember their plight. 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Stay true to our identity and traditions and remain honest and forthright.

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0: You can take a gal to a picture show, but the place to build morale is to take her for a moonlight stroll behind the old corral. Things down there are rootin' and tootin', there's fightin' and feudin' and stuff. A prowlin' straighter could cause a shootin', for enough of a thing is enough.
1: That's what I like about the West. That's what I

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time now to introduce someone who's an old friend to many of you. He's a little fellow that rides our way every evening at the old Triple X Ranch from away down south of the border. He comes from that land of romance and enchantment, old Mexico. We call him Mr. Hands Across the Border, your friend and mine, Senor Too Slim.

0: faithful and his faithful compatriot, El Caballero of the Lost Mind.
1: I think I lost it in the fruit check, Senor Ranger.
0: I must say your glaucoma's looking awfully much better. You know, there's a saying way down south of the border. Down there they say the eyes are the windows to a man's soul. Well, judge for yourself.
1: It's a hard way to find out.
2: 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For this afternoon, mostly cloudy. We'll have some showers and thunderstorms before 1 p.m. High temperatures topping out near 87. For tonight, we'll have a mostly cloudy night, 30% chance of showers and thunderstorms after 1 a.m. Overnight lows drop to 66. For Wednesday, we'll have a mostly cloudy day with some showers and thunderstorms possible and a high of 88. Wednesday night, mostly cloudy, a 20% chance of showers after 1 a.m. Overnight lows drop to 68. And for Thursday, another partly sunny day with a slight chance of showers and thunderstorms possible and a high of 90. And that's a look at your King County weather from American Cowboy Radio, 107.7 in Guthrie.

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1: Well, folks, I'd like to thank you for letting me be a little part of your life for the last hour or so. In parting, I'd like to share a little advice I heard the other day. Grab a hold of everything that comes your way and always try to see one more sunrise. 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That's God's business. He will handle it for you. Thank you and God bless.

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2: You should have.

0: Good evening. Here's a look at your King County weather from American Cowboy Radio, 107.7 in Guthrie. For tonight, we'll have a mostly cloudy night, 30% chance of showers and thunderstorms after 1 a.m. Overnight lows drop to 66. For Wednesday, we'll have a mostly cloudy day with some showers and thunderstorms possible and a high of 88. Wednesday night, mostly cloudy, a 20% chance of showers after 1 a.m. Overnight lows drop to 68. And for Thursday, another partly sunny day with a slight chance of showers and thunderstorms possible and a high of 90. And that's a look at your King County weather from American Cowboy Radio, 107.7 in Guthrie.
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2: Out near the Texas-Oklahoma border, there's a cowboy fiddle man by the name of Frankie McQuarter. Oh, he's a cowboy from his hat down to his boots. He rides good horses and swings a wide loop. He's a master and artist with fiddle and bow. I love that maiden's prayer, faded love, and that sweet Sanantone rose. Why, people come from miles and miles around when they hear that Frankie and the boys is a-coming to town. So if you're ever out near that Texas-Oklahoma border and get a hankering for some good cowboy fiddle music, be sure to drop in on my friend, Mr. Frankie McQuarter.
3: State. Yeah! Let's pay tribute to some of the names that'll make Texas the most glorious and proud state of the Union. Yeah! To the memory of noble Sam Houston. Yeah! The one and only David Crockett. 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
3: An important aspect of the trail ride is taking the time before you slide onto the back of your trusty old mount. Make sure you've taken an accurate count of the amount of time to be spent in the saddle and know just how long you're willing to straddle. Your horse as the group begins

0: You squirm and wiggle and try to relax. You smile at others while you silently curse, thinking you'd rather be stretched out in a hearse. You don't give a damn about the scenery ahead, fighting off those thoughts you'd be better off dead. Finally, you view the end of the trail, savoring that moment when you can bail off for the back of your four-legged friend and allow your poor buttocks to mend. Now back at the lodge with cushion and glass, you were thinking tomorrow you might pass. As others discuss the next day's trek, you begin to look an awful wreck. When others ask about your facial expression, you wonder if this time you've learned your lesson. That queasy feeling now churns in your gut from the knowledge you have a two-hour butt.
1: John McDonald, folks, you know, I visited a doctor friend of mine in East Tennessee recently, and the first thing he said to me when I walked in the door was, "John, did you bring me any of that good, highly seasoned cowboy music?" Well, it tickles me to know that other folks appreciate a good, highly seasoned cowboy music as much as I do. And that's why I always recommend Riders in the Sky. Now, Riders in the Sky has many uses around today's modern farm, whether you're controlling broadleaf weeds or pesky insects and weevils of all kinds. It's also useful as a growth implant hormone. Merely implant Riders in the Sky in your young calves and observe a 95% greater weight gain on 99% less food. So, folks, if you're like my doctor friend and tired of the same old bland top 40 formulized new wave crossover country music, why not switch to highly seasoned cowboy music? And remember, from the breakfast table to the barnyard, it's Riders in the Sky.

0: 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Here's a look at your King County weather from American Cowboy Radio, 107.7 in Guthrie. For tonight, we'll have a mostly cloudy night, 30% chance of showers and thunderstorms after 1 a.m. Overnight lows drop to 66. For Wednesday, we'll have a mostly cloudy day with some showers and thunderstorms possible and a high of 88. Wednesday night, mostly cloudy, a 20% chance of showers after 1 a.m. Overnight lows drop to 68. And for Thursday, another partly sunny day with a slight chance of showers and thunderstorms possible and a high of 90. And that's a look at your King County weather from American Cowboy Radio, 107.7 in Guthrie.
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0: 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Partner, you're listening to the authentic American Cowboy Radio. 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

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Hope you'll stop in and let those fine folks know that you heard about them right here on Strays at the Gate on American Cowboy Radio. Got some good music coming up for you. Have a lot of fun here. Talking again about the Lynn Anderson, Dolly Parton weekend we're going to have coming up on Friday, Saturday, and Sunday right here on American Cowboy Radio. Saturday from 7 to 10, 10:30, somewhere in there, we're going to have a lot of talk about Lynn Anderson and Dolly Parton. We're going to have a good time. Going to have a special guest. Lynn Anderson's daughter, Lisa Sutton, will join us, and she has a lot of insights as to things going on in her world. She is the proprietor, the keeper of all things Lynn Anderson now. And next week, get over to Nashville. It is, as I understand, something to do with roses, National Rose Week or National Gathering of the Roses in Nashville. So if you like roses, Nashville is the place to be next week. Here's Kevin Davis, southwestern Oklahoma young man, and I'll probably be seeing him this weekend at the return of the Bermuda Horse Sale at Guthrie, Texas, right there in the arena at the Four Sixes. Come on down. If you can't get down there,